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Jared's been invited to a divorce party. He has mixed feelings about it. 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

107.5 KZL weather hooked up by Duderman Law Group. It does feel a lot better outside since the storms passed through earlier. Could see another stray shower or storm tonight, down to 72. Tomorrow, partly cloudy. It's going to be hot, humid, 92.

107.5 KZL, it's Tripper. Of course, Thirsty Thursday is back this week with the Greensboro Grasshoppers. We'll get you hooked up with a four-pack of tickets. Get you hooked up before 10 tonight, so keep listening. Here's Tame Impala.

0: it up. Loving, I'm living, so we turning up. 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
1: 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Here's Justin Bieber now, 107.5 KZL.

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Another four-pack of Grasshoppers Thirsty Thursday tickets tomorrow night on the Top 8 at 8 Countdown. Listen at 8 and hope you win. Here's Teddy Swims. He's trying to get back on the countdown with Mr. Know-It-All.

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0: 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This is so interesting. I think I've had 3 cups of coffee today. You've never had any.
1: Wow. I have never had coffee in my entire life. I've never liked it, but I love the smell of it. And
0: you
1: I always wish
0: it.
1: That I would like coffee. I've never tried. Well, okay, I take that back. I had a little sip, but I've never actually drank a full coffee ever in my entire life. I don't like it.

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Jared and Katie's Three Girls, One Mic Comedy Night, September 25th, Carolina Theater here. $20 for the tickets. 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
15: 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Showtime!
16: The rise of platonic co-parenting and... instead of having a commune, some are calling it a momune. These are two different things, but similar. Some millennials are turning their lifelong friends into platonic co-parenting partners. After divorce, some moms have been choosing to raise their kids together in a momune.
17: So you're saying it's not like a relationship, a typical relationship, man and woman. Or, I mean, it's they're not lesbians, per se.
16: They could be. But no, and it's both. Some are saying... all right, you and I don't get along together. We are now divorced, but it's expensive. So let's just live together. There'll be no romance and we'll co-parent. And then others are saying, forget the ex, you know, if, depending on their situation. And they have friends. They're like, hey, let's move in together. We'll split the mortgage or the rent. And you have three kids. I have two kids. Let's do the co-parenting that way.
17: Well, I think that way it's more realistic because you're just moving in with friends like a roommate. So you split the expenses. And you're just friends, and the other friend has kids. But the other way where you're saying, like, the married couple gets divorced, and they're still going to be living together, and that's going to be very difficult, because what happens when somebody gets a girlfriend?
16: I know.
17: They still bring the girlfriend over and make a bunch of noise in the bedroom upstairs having sexy time?
16: I know. Mm. And I know we've had people call on before that said it's too expensive to get divorced, but they just live separately for a long time, not just a couple months, like for a long time.
17: Well, you know, it's expensive because nowadays you have to have two incomes to survive.
16: Trust me, I know.
17: Back in the... it's all because of women's... because it's so easy to do that stuff when Katie's not here.
16: Yeah, so get it out now. Katie's not here.
17: Because years ago, you could actually survive an entire family with a home on minimum wage, just one single income.
16: Yeah.
17: And now, because so many women want to be equal in the workplace.
16: How dare they? Disgusting.
17: No, I mean, I get it. That's fine. They should be. But it's created the norm of having to have two incomes. So it makes it very difficult.
18: So you think women wanting to go to work has caused inflation?
17: I think women wanting to go to work has created a lifestyle of doing more things together with houses and families. And because, I mean, back in the day, again, you wouldn't have nearly as many restaurants as you do now. It was like going to McDonald's was a big deal. Well, now, you know, people are working. They don't have time to cook all the time.
16: Right,
17: people going out to eat. It become the norm. And, you know, because of that, society develops where things are, more expensive. You're doing more things. So that's, I guess, the plus side is that you're doing more things, you know, going to restaurants and stuff. But less people are at home and things like that because they're working all the time.
16: No, I think there's adds to it. I mean, I don't know if it's women's fault, but or anything.
17: No, I didn't say women's fault.
16: But yeah.
17: It's just
16: but the
17: women,
16: two incomes.
17: Yeah.
16: And then society, you know, you're in a society where companies know. Well, then you need two cars, you need three cars, you're getting bigger houses. I mean, houses have nothing to do with that. I mean, the houses have gotten progressively bigger. I think like the average square foot of a house, like in the 50s, was like 1,200 square feet, and now it's, you know, over 2,000.
17: Well, I think, I think your lifestyle from the materialistic and even the memories going on trips and stuff is probably better.
16: Oh.
17: And I think people were just, normal to stay home and eat dinner with the family at the table. Now it's like everybody's running around all over the place. I guarantee you, eating at home with the family every night is rare nowadays.
16: Oh, it's extremely rare. Would you try, let's say you're a single parent, platonic co-parenting, either with an ex,

0: we were saying, all right, the romance is done, but it's just too expensive to be out there. Let's just do this. Or with a friend. And you get your friends together, you live in the same place, and you raise your kids together. Millennials are starting to do that. I don't want to get married again, but I would love someone to split the bills with.
1: Why don't you get a roommate?
0: Hmm.
1: Why don't you do that? If you get a roommate, some other guy has a kid. Or if you get a girl that has a kid and you get...
0: that would not be platonic, but yeah.
1: Well, I had... When I was living in a condo and I was in college, I moved into a condo and it was two other girls.
0: Oh, really?
1: And I moved to the third floor. It was like a condo went straight up. And first of all, I liked it because the condo was very neat. These girls were very neat.
0: Yes.
1: But eventually I started hooking up with one of them.
0: It's going to happen,
1: and, of course. And that was very convenient. Until I brought somebody else home with me, and then she had a fit, and we weren't dating or anything. She just had a fit.
0: Yeah.
1: The good news is she got jealous, and I got that twice in one day by two different people, and I didn't even take a shower.
0: Oh, mm-hmm. Gross.
2: So that's the shower story.
0: That's what happened. I knew there was a no showering story between sexy mm-hmm. time. That's it right there.
2: Yeah.
0: No, I don't think I could even with an ex live there and it'd be platonic. Even if like we are grossed out by each other right now, I think if you just live with your, I don't know, it'd be kind of tough.
1: What about your first marriage? Would you have a problem with that one?
0: I think we live together. I know right now I would say no and she would say no. If we lived together and weren't dating anybody, I think it'd be very difficult to totally be platonic.
1: Well, you're saying that you actually hook up again?
0: I think if we were living together for years, I think statistically you're likely to.
1: So you're saying there's a chance.
0: She has a serious boyfriend.
2: A lot of
0: right
2: things
0: now
2: that have to happen first.
0: Yes.
2: She would have to agree to move in with him.
0: Right. And we don't want to do, you know, for bills, I would love to do that. But
1: because you guys, the first marriage, and it might be different if you were together, right? You mm-hmm. and Heather were together the whole time.
0: Yeah.
1: But you guys have grown so far in opposite ends of the spectrum of what you believe in and all that stuff.
0: Totally different. Excellent co-parent, though, I'll say that for sure. And other things, I don't care if she believes differently, but totally different. And I'm the same. Beliefs, hers are radically different, and that's okay. I will say this. She does have a very serious boyfriend, and I'm very happy for her. If you would ask me that when everything first happened, I'd be like, oh, this is terrible. But now, as time goes on, I'm like...
1: Doesn't bother you at all?
0: No.
1: That she's doing better than you.
0: Oh, I wouldn't say that, but I'm saying they're
1: well, she hasn't been divorced again. She hasn't
0: been remarried again.
1: Yeah.
0: I mean, she has, I think, had two boyfriends in 14 years.
1: Wow.
0: So, yeah, and has, yeah. There might be one, I don't know. No, I'm sorry, three. I think three and four. She's probably like, why are you talking about this? But three and 14 years. And so, and for a while, I think there's years, like years and years and years with none. I mean, then again, since her, I did get remarried, and I've had two other girlfriends. I mean, if you count a 2-month relationship, I guess. But
1: yeah. Do you think that she's going on as many dates as you?
0: No, no, definitely not. But no, I met the guy, and he's like, I think they're a good match at where she's at now, or he's at. I think he seems like a super nice guy, and I'm literally happy for them.
1: Is he better looking than you?
0: No.
1: Well, that's rude.
2: He's not going to say that.
0: He's different looking than me. No, I could say it. I think he's just different. I think he's a good looking. I think they're a good match. I really do.
2: Okay.
0: And now I'll say, I can't talk about the other one. That gets me in trouble. The rise of platonic co-parenting. And instead of having a commune, we're calling it a momune. Let's go to Heather, oddly enough.
3: Absolutely not. No way.
0: And why not?
3: I have five kids, and I commonly say, yes, they have one father, and thank you for asking. But no. The beauty of being a single parent for me, and I am a working single parent with, frankly, a deadbeat dad, so I'm a legit single parent. They've got one voice, one line, one set of rules, one voice, you know?
0: What about money, though? Some people are doing that with their friends. Like, let's say you have a girlfriend that has two kids, then you all move in together, but you're saying even then you'd have two different sets of rules and all that?
3: I don't even like to go to dinner with some of my girlfriends and their friends because their children are so ill-behaved.
0: What are the age ranges for your kids?
3: 28 to 15.
0: Okay. Okay. You're almost out of the house, some of them. I mean, most of them.
3: So on the money side, though, I will say I understand that concern. I really do. But I will say, you know, if you raise your children up to appreciate things that matter more than money, you know, you can maneuver through that using nature, sports, you know, time together. You just have to be more attentive about it. about what you're doing and what you're teaching your children and where they need to spend their time and their focus. And I think if you really put that kind of time in, it's not easy. I'm not saying it's easy, man. I mean, it's not easy, but it can be done. And I would never compromise the sanctity of my family's environment for money. Nope.
0: Well, and I've talked to some people outside of this co-parenting thing is that sometimes they want their other parent in their kid's life because they've, you know, if it was healthy, that'd be good. But if it's not, they'd rather just do it themselves. So like, I got it. Like, if you're not going to be around or you're going to be in and out, just forget it. Like, I'll take care of it. But no, good for you. That's a lot to take on and appreciate it. Yeah, definitely good perspective since you've actually lived it for a long time.
3: Long, long time. We're clocking down 30 years. I was standing for like 26 freaking years straight by myself in the middle of damn night lugging Barbie Jeeps and stairs. Sorry about the last word.
0: Okay. All right. We'll have to. No problem. All right. Good luck.
1: She's just telling herself that.
0: You had to bail on
1: that. What matters more than money?
0: Let's go to Holly. Holly, what do you think about platonic co-parenting?
4: I don't think it's the worst idea. My ex and I, our kids stay at our house, and he and I go back and forth.
0: What do they call that? Bird nesting? Is that bird nesting?
4: Bird nesting.
0: Okay.
4: Yes.
1: Well, I don't know if I like that.
4: Share room and all of that stuff, but it works.
0: So you're,
4: and it's, our girls love it.
0: So you're never there at the same time?
4: Like, sometimes we'll do dinners and stuff, but not usually, no.
0: Holly, I want you to be 100% honest. Do not lie. How long have you been divorced?
4: We've been separated for almost a year.
0: Have y'all hooked up since you've separated? Be honest.
4: Absolutely not.
0: Really? Really? Shocking.
1: It's coming.
0: Yeah, it's common, by the way.
1: What did you do? What happened for the separation? Why'd you separate?
4: Just didn't work out. It became toxic, and we just didn't work out.
0: Okay.
1: Did you ever, you know, maybe separation totally would actually fix the relationship. I know the odds aren't great, but sometimes when you separate totally and you don't see the other person and life is the way it is, sometimes you feel like, you know what, life was better than I thought.
0: Especially if you see them on a dating app. or see him out with somebody else. You're like, wait a minute, I didn't even think about that part of it. We're always thinking about the what's for. Like, you can go on a date. Like, I can go out, but if I see my ex, I'm like, what?
1: Have you been dating anybody?
4: I have, yes.
1: Have you? Has he?
4: I do not know.
1: Does it bother you if he did?
4: No, I want him to be happy.
0: Okay.
1: Wow, that's what you're telling yourself.
0: Holly, do you have a boyfriend? And people don't understand if they haven't been separated. Once you. Well, y'all are kind of sharing a house, but once you move out and you have separate residences in this state, at least you're legally separated. Anyway, so people don't even get that. They're like, well, you're not divorced yet. Why are you dating? But you can in this state 100% as soon as you get separated. Anyway.
1: You know, the percentage is high that when you separate, and you, even if you're going for the divorce and get divorced, the percentage of hooking up between like during that, very high.
0: Yeah.
1: Because you have needs.
0: Yeah, and you're like, we're still married. Like, why not? Like, who cares? You know, whatever. Not saying it's always the best idea, but so do you have like a boyfriend now, or just you've gone on dates?
4: I do not have a boyfriend yet. No.
0: Oh, you're heading
1: that would be difficult though too, because the house that you were originally in together, where the memories have been made, then all of a sudden a boyfriend's coming around in your house, even if it's not to meet your kids, but let's say the boyfriend's coming around, I would be like, you know what, don't touch the thing in the garage that's mine. Yeah. You know what I'm saying? How dare the TV surround sound you're watching that I put in my house?
0: Right, in the master bedroom, the bed's broken after the weekend. You're like, what? Oh, what happened? I guess that.
1: Why is there a sex swing in the room now?
0: Holly, do you regret calling in?
4: No.
0: A little bit?
4: No.
0: No, I appreciate it because we find it fascinating because, you know, I've been through it twice. Jason's been separated twice, but they're back together. So we've been in those situations where it gets kind of murky and messy and weird and all this different stuff. And with one of mine, I did hook up with multiple times while we were separated. We were still married. You know, we did early on, not then it stopped, but it was even when we were doing it, like, this is weird because, like, it was not a pleasant.
1: The problem is with me a little divorce. Bit. Sexy time, especially with somebody I dated or seriously dated, that it makes for me a little bit closer, and that would mess with my head, especially if she didn't want anything to do with it. Then it would complicate things because even though I like the sexy time, it sometimes makes me feel closer, and if the other person didn't want to be closer, that would be more. You know, I'd be sadder.
2: God, yeah. You sound like such a woman.
0: Yeah, you do.
1: Shut up, Matt.
2: I can't take my feelings out of sex.
1: First of all,
2: I have to feel something. I can't just have sex.
1: I am being vulnerable, and you have to stomp all over it. And that's why
0: Jake is vulnerable.
1: That's why I'm not going to be vulnerable ever again, because the way Matt acts.
0: That's hilarious. Holly. So if you're just joining us, Holly is bird nesting. So we're talking about platonic co-parenting. So they're separated, but the house that they were living in as a married couple, when it's her week, she's with the kids or whatever the situation. And then when it's not, you go to like an apartment, your own apartment, or where do you go?
4: I actually go to our parents' house. We each go to our parents' house. Ugh. So privacy is very difficult.
0: Okay.
1: That would be awful, because then when you finally have the opportunity to maybe hook up with somebody, you got to do it in the basement of your parents' house.
0: If they have a basement. If not, you have to wait till they go to sleep. No, yeah, so at some point, the practicality of that won't work. But for the kids, I can see that. Because it is the most unfair for the kids. It sucks for the adults, but it's way worse. I mean, kids can adjust and all that stuff, but they don't feel like they have a house. You know, they're here for 1 week, got to pack up all their stuff,
1: yeah.
0: Go to another house. Oh, I forgot my homework. Oh, my laptop's over there, or whatever the age is, my toys. Yeah, so the bird nesting thing, I think, if you can do it, I think it's kind of good for it's being selfless for the kids. And gives you a better chance of hooking up. Anyway. All right, Holly. Appreciate it. Good luck.
4: Thank you.
0: I think she regrets calling in. just a little bit. Well, Jason Goodman, apparently you had something mortifying happen when something embarrassing had just happened. On top of it, a double whammy. Find out what was mortifying. That's next. Jared and Katie in the morning.
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0: Oh, I haven't had that yet.
18: That's prostate?
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0: Jason Goodman had something mortifying happen right after something embarrassing had just happened. That's next, Jared and Katie in the morning.

0: Jared and Katie in the morning, 107.5 KZL. Jason Goodman had something happen to him that was mortifying, on top of the fact something embarrassing was already happening. What in the world is going on?
1: I was in Punta Cana on vacation a little bit of last week and over the weekend. It was a 40th birthday of my friends, our neighbors, who basically the husband and the wife are very close in birthday, so and they're both turned 40, so that's a big birthday.
0: Yeah.
1: So we went with them and a few of their friends to Punta Cana, which is cool. And, you know, just being funny, this was a big group of people, just being funny to do something outrageous. One of the guys said, let's all come out one time in Speedos.
0: Oh my gosh.
1: There starts the first embarrassment.
2: Of course.
1: So, it was going on and nobody really mentioned the Speedos except for one guy.
0: Were you hoping nobody would bring it up?
1: Exactly.
0: Yeah.
1: Because it's like, oh, gosh, Speedos are embarrassing, and they're real tight.
0: Nothing to hide.
1: And the one Carol got me was unbelievable tight. It was like extra small.
2: What did it look like?
1: Oh, gosh, I had two of them I could choose from, man.
2: Because something tells me I'll never see this photo.
0: Yeah,
1: I have it, and I'll show you, but okay. It wasn't part of the posts that she put up because, like, I just can't.
0: Right.
1: Please don't post that one.
2: Oh, yeah, that's fair.
0: You want a viral post, but okay.
1: So as we're kind of doing the vacation, a couple days passed, and one guy is, hey, today we should wear our Speedos. Oh. It'll be funny. And
0: it's probably the guy with the biggest junk in the group.
1: No,
0: he's like, don't forget.
1: So, and I'm thinking to myself, you know how I am in water.
0: Yeah.
1: It shrinkage.
0: Oh, yeah.
1: And, you know, one of my... testicles goes up too high into my stomach area.
2: But that's an odd look in a Speedo. It's only got one ball.
0: It looks lopsided.
1: Exactly. For some reason, I have, in case you don't know, one of my...
2: It looks like an exclamation point. Yes. That's weird.
1: One of my testicles... is it descends? Or no, ascends.
0: Ascends.
1: Yeah. Ascends into my
2: descending stomach. Would be odd.
1: Yes.
0: Yeah.
1: Well, it does descend in warm atmospheres.
0: Yes, right.
1: So... I sometimes have to push my ball. It's odd down. Like you can see it way up here.
0: Right. Like it's
1: almost my stomach and I push it down and I went to the doctor for it. Cause I'm like, I asked a few people and they're like, that's weird.
0: So yeah.
1: I'm
0: yeah.
1: Like,
0: yeah.
1: You know, I'm saying, well, I'm going to go to the doctor. The doctor said, okay, it's not weird. It's just, you know, trouble with that ball and, you should be fine unless it gets tangled. It can get tangled because of that. And I said, well, how will I know if it gets tangled? He goes, it will be the most excruciating pain you've ever had in your entire life. You would have to take a rescue and it's emergency because it could get tangled and cut off the bloodstream to the ball.
0: And you'd lose it.
1: Yeah, lose it. And also, I think if you don't do anything, it could be deadly. I'm not sure.
0: Oh, my gosh.
1: Mm. So because of that, I was like, okay, my ball's going to go up because I'm not going to stand outside for too long while everybody at the resort sees me in a Speedo.
0: Right.
1: But when the guy said, hey, today should be the day, we're on that group me thing, so everybody's like in one feed. Uh-huh. Today's the day we should wear the Speedo. Shockingly, one of my neighbors, who I thought would do it, was like, no, today's not the day.
0: Oh.
1: And it was shocking because he was walking around with it basically in the neighborhood. And taking various photos and all this stuff. But he was, I guess, shy to do it.
0: Yeah, he's like, it was too close for comfort, I guess.
1: Yeah, and the guy was basically like, oh, come on, guys. Come on, come on. And, you know, Carol and some of the girls knew that we had them and it would just be funny. So after drinking a few beers, I knew the guy wanted us to do it. All of a sudden, I'm thinking, you know what? I'm going to walk back and say I have to go to the bathroom, number two or something. Walk back to the room, and I'm going to put my Speedo on, and I'm going to put my regular bathing suit over the Speedo so I'm not walking through the hotel.
0: Okay, that's a good idea.
1: Right. So I come back, and I'm dressed, and I'm like, I'm going to have another beer. Every time I have a beer, I get a little bit more, I'm going to do it.
0: More courage.
1: Exactly.
0: Liquid courage, yeah.
1: So we have a little like hut that's way off from the pool at the resort. So I'm like, I'm going to go over there. That's where I'm going to take my bathing suit off. And that's where I'm going to come walking over where the group is, you know, all around each other in the pool.
0: Perfect.
1: So I take off my shorts and I'm like, oh my gosh, this is so small. The shorts, by the way.
0: Oh.
1: But also, I do have stage fright where I get shrinkage if I'm afraid.
0: That's mm-hmm. Yeah, that's normal.
2: That's fair.
1: Right. So I said, the hell with it. I take off my bathing suit and I come walking over with my Speedo And everybody starts laughing, like, oh my gosh.
0: Which was kind of the point, right?
2: Yeah, you didn't do it to be serious.
1: Right. Or good looking, like, ooh, right. That guy looks really attractive in that Speedo.
0: Can I ask you a question?
1: Yeah.
0: Did you stuff?
1: I was going to put a sock down there, but I didn't because it was so small, I couldn't get them on.
2: Okay. I have a follow-up question.
1: Yeah.
2: Jason, you're on the record for doing some pre-tugging at the gym prior to going out.
1: Yes.
2: Did you pre-tug?
0: A little flickage. A little swinging around.
2: Did you stimulate prior to leaving the room?
0: I would.
1: Before leaving the room, I did several pre-tugs.
2: Okay.
1: And it did...
0: You got to. And ladies that are listening, you're like, what is happening?
1: Yes.
0: You got to get the blood flow.
2: Yes.
0: Yeah.
1: If you do a couple pre-tugs, it like grows three times as size.
0: Anytime I have a physical, and who cares? It's a male doctor. I'm like, tug, tug, tug, tug.
1: Yes.
0: I just want a little blood flow.
2: Yes. Look, you can't start working out without stretching. You'll pull something.
1: Yes.
2: You've got to get the blood flowing before you're going to walk out in a Speedo.
1: Yes.
2: And my gosh.
0: And Matt might know this too, not to take from your story at all, Jason, but you haven't done this yet. The vasectomy was the one time where it hit inside my body.
1: Yeah.
0: I think it knew a scalpel was coming close, and it was like, I don't care what you, I was pre-tugging, I was punching it.
2: And nothing.
0: Did a hair dryer on it. I mean, I was trying to get it warm, nothing.
2: Yeah, and of course, it's a sterile room, so it's cold.
0: It's cold. You walk in, and your legs are like in stirrups, and I'm like, okay, it's inside my body.
1: I had that before when I did the wand.
0: Oh, that's right. Yeah.
2: Oh, yeah.
0: It's terrible.
1: It's horrible, and it was Francesca, and she was a good-looking woman, and I just felt everybody's going to talk about how small my penis was. So I did the pre-tugs, Matt. Thanks for mentioning that. But by the time I got to the pool, I'm just mortified that I'm going to do this. It went back to mushroom.
2: Of course.
1: But I said, the hell with it. I'm doing it.
0: Back to mushroom.
1: Right. Yeah. So I walk
2: Super
1: out.
2: Super Mario.
0: Yes, right.
1: I walk out in my Speedo, and sure enough, all the girls break out into the most laughter. And the guy's like, oh my God, I started laughing, but I did it.
0: That's cool.
1: Right?
0: I give you credit because you won't even dress up for Halloween around here.
2: That's true.
0: I mean, you did, but
1: I
0: with
1: did.
0: A lot of coaxing.
1: I walked over there and everybody's laughing. And one of the guys wanted to do was like, you know what? I give you credit for that. I'm going to go get my Speedo on. And another guy who came that didn't bring a Speedo was like, dude, that's awesome. You know, I give you props for doing that. So it was a good thing.
0: Yeah.
1: And everybody came back with their Speedo. Well, I had to go, whatever I had to do. I had to get sunblock or something for my shoulders.
0: Yeah.
2: Well, in your inner thigh.
1: Yeah. Well, I was in the pool at that time because shortly after, you know, I did a little dance and then I got right into the pool because I'm like, this is embarrassing.
0: Yeah, you don't have it dangling out there.
1: So I get out of the pool and most of the people, pretty crowded, were looking at me like, what are they doing?
0: What color was the Speedo?
1: I had a light blue Speedo.
0: Okay.
1: I went with a palm tree Speedo.
0: Bring even more attention to it.
2: I think you mean a palm stump.
0: Palm mushroom.
1: Exactly.
2: A palm bush.
1: Oh, I shaved down there too, so not making sure. Like my inner thighs, I shaved it. I didn't want any bush-looking stuff down there.
0: Smart. Yeah, good call.
2: Yes. I would have considered a Brazilian wax.
0: Yeah.
2: If I'm going to do something like that.
1: Yeah, but you know I shave all over the place down there, including
2: You're a vet when it comes to shaving that area.
1: It almost looked like a thong in the back because it was so small.
0: Oh my god.
1: I'm telling
2: solid.
1: You.
0: When apparently something even more embarrassing happened after the big reveal, find out what happened next. Jared and Katie, the morning.
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4: Losing weight is hard no matter when you decide to start. It could be on a Monday. That's it. I'm starting. And then you fail. It could be the beginning of fall. That's it. I'm starting. And then you fail. Don't be so hard on yourself. I get it. I have been there 1,000 times. But what finally stuck was the weight loss program at Bethany Medical. Hey, it's Katie. I get it. We want to look good. We want to feel good. 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We want to have all the energy. 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
0: More about Jason Goodman's embarrassing Speedo incident next.

0: Jared and Katie in the Morning, 107.5 KZL. So Jason Goodman was sharing how embarrassing it was that they went on vacation and they had a night where the dudes thought it'd be funny to wear Speedos, but he was like, maybe it's not going to happen. And he said, you know what? Had a couple of drinks. I'm just going to come out and just do it. So he came out and a lot of laughter, and that was to be expected of him and his Speedo with a palm tree and all this stuff on it. But he said, Jason, you were saying how tight the Speedo is, how unforgiving the Speedo was, and you were embarrassed, but somehow it got worse. How is that possible?
1: I had to get out of the pool for something. I turn around and I walk back. And all of a sudden, the entire pool erupted into laughter.
0: Uh-oh.
1: And one of my marbles was out.
0: No!
1: Popped out on the side.
0: Jason.
2: No!
1: Yes.
2: Jason.
1: Yes.
2: Your ball. Obviously,
1: it wasn't the one that was ascending.
0: Clearly not.
2: No.
1: It was my left marble.
2: Oh, yes. No.
1: And I realized everybody's laughing, and I thought they were laughing over the Speedo.
0: Yeah.
1: And the whole pool's turning to me, so I'm like, the hell with it. Did a little dance.
2: Let me dance again.
0: No!
2: I'm going to do a little shimmy.
1: I had no idea my marble was all over the place. It was so tight. It was so tight. And then I'm looking over, I'm like, all right, I'm getting a lot of attention. I'm a little buzz. I'm like, the hell with it. I'm doing a bunch of
2: dance.
1: You
2: like what you see, huh? Yeah.
1: I had no idea it was sticking out, so I'm going extra hard on my dances.
0: Oh, no.
1: And the marbles all over the place. And you got to remember, even my marbles shrank in size because, so my marble's up there, and then I look across the pool, and I see an employee going, like, cutting her, like, saying, no.
0: At your neck, like, hey, like, stop.
1: Yeah, stop.
0: Cut it off.
1: And I'm like,
2: sir, your ball.
0: I'm getting a lot of, why are you trying to kill my crowd?
1: Yeah, and I'm like, you can wear Speedos here, certainly. I mean, it's
0: like, I'm killing with this crowd.
2: Right. Skin to win, baby.
0: Yeah.
1: And then I noticed everybody pointing.
0: You're like,
1: the entire pool was pointing.
2: Mm-hmm.
1: There was probably 75 people pointing.
0: Yeah.
1: And I look down, and there's my marble popped in the side. I go full speed and jumped into the pool.
2: No.
1: Everybody's like, that's hilarious. I'm like, yeah,
0: it
2: super
0: is.
2: Super funny.
0: Yeah,
2: you seen my sack.
0: That's how I planned it.
1: They all thought that it was purposely done.
0: No.
1: So I just went with it. I'm like, yeah, I'm wild and crazy, and I did that.
2: I was trying to make the turkey gobble.
1: Right. So I was like, oh my gosh. And like, I can't believe you did. I give you even more credit for doing that. That is hilarious. You got the party started. I just pretended I did that on purpose.
2: Wow.
0: Like, and this dude is wild.
1: Yeah. So
2: for the rest of the week, you left a ball out?
1: No. I was so mortified, I started drinking heavy. I was getting into the frozen drinks and everything else.
0: He's injecting fentanyl.
1: Yes.
2: Yes.
1: And I didn't want to get out of the pool because I'm like, could this just pop out at any time? Mm. So anyways, we're drinking. And by that time, I'm like slurring my words.
2: Yeah.
1: And I said, the hell with it. I'm getting out of the pool. I walked all the way back from the pool, past multiple pools, all the way into the hotel room with just my Speedo on. And everybody was laughing, and we were all walking with the Speedos. Some of the guys had like the towel covering up the Speedo.
0: Yeah.
1: I didn't. I just said, the hell with it. I already showed my marble. What more can I possibly
2: at
1: do?
2: At this point. Yeah.
1: Right. Exactly. And I walked all the way back. And
0: I love it.
1: I just went with the whole vacation that I'm a wild man with my marble showing out.
2: Good for you.
0: I give you credit for that. Now, let me ask you this, since Katie had to leave. Because she would ask this.
1: Yeah.
0: Do you have more empathy for women because they're wearing bikini bottoms all the time? It's tight. They can't hide anything. Like, you can't, you know, they could have wardrobe malfunctions down there where it may shift to the side.
1: That is a good point, Jared, and I don't at all.
0: That's the Jason I know.
2: That's exactly what I expected you to say.
1: For one thing is, I don't want to discourage women from wearing
0: fair.
1: You know, thongs and G-strings. And all. I want that because it's so much better when they do, especially if you're good looking. And also, women don't have marbles. So there's nothing popping out on the side. Mm-hmm. So that's why I don't have any empathy for women who wear, just or even a regular bathing suit.
2: I have a question.
1: Yeah.
2: Because I've always wondered this, too, because I've been around wardrobe malfunctions in females where, like, they're in a bikini top and then, like, part of their boob's popping out.
1: Oh, yeah.
2: And they don't even notice it. I'm like, how do you not feel that?
1: Yeah.
2: How did you not feel your ball out?
1: Because, Matt, the Speedo was so tight already.
2: And
1: it's such an awkward feeling that I just had no idea.
2: I got you.
0: Yeah, I mean,
2: that's fair.
0: I took a picture one time and I sent it to you guys. I think it was over here close to the Tanger Center. It was that little place where you can eat. And there's a dude, and like literally his whole butt was out while he's eating lunch with his kid. I mean, I could see 7 inches of his butt crack.
2: Yeah.
0: It was warm outside. I was like, he clearly cannot feel that.
2: Yeah.
0: You think you could, but then and I was like, well, how can you not feel it? And then I seriously, the next week, my son took a picture of me sitting somewhere and my butt crack was out and I didn't know it.
2: Yeah.
0: I was like,
2: yeah.
0: Gee, so I can see something, especially if it's tight like that.
1: Oh, yeah.
0: Man. Well, I'm proud of you, Jason. I didn't think you'd be. I think you'd been the one to punk out, yeah, but now you went all
2: good
0: in.
2: Good for you for embracing it.
1: Thank you, man. And you know, part of me was like, you know what? If nobody wants to do it, thank goodness. But then I just said, the hell with it. And I said to myself, you know what? I'm not holding back anymore in life. I'm going to start doing crazy things like this. But when I decided to do that, it backfired and then marble came out.
0: Hey, you got a good story out of it.
2: And I'm sure like the party was probably more fun after you did
0: that. You got relaxed after that. Like,
2: My
0: gosh, he did that. Like, who cares what happens?
1: I will say one of the guys was like, you shave down there a lot because your ball was completely shaved. I'm like, yes, I do. Yeah. And he's like, you know what? I like that. I might start doing that. I'm like, you should.
2: Can I have a flux in razor sales
0: tonight? I know, exactly. All right. Well, that's something else. Talk about how different our lives are. Jason's at Punta Cana in a Speedo, and I'm at Myrtle Beach looking at thigh tattoos.
2: You saw Speedos, but they weren't meant to be Speedos.
0: No, they weren't. They were not meant to be.
1: Look, after being at a resort, tattoos are just the thing now. Women, all over the place. Men, all over the place.
0: Oh, yeah.
1: Thigh, everywhere.
0: Everyone gets tattoos.
2: Oh, yeah.
0: It's almost weird now if you don't have a tattoo.
1: Exactly.
0: And I don't have one. Matt doesn't have one. But
1: it looks like
0: weird.
1: You're a P word if you don't.
0: Right, yeah. Exactly.
1: I just don't know what to get with a tattoo. I almost got the wrong tattoo, which was my fraternity letters on my ankle. Now that would look pretty feminine.
0: Yeah, it would.
1: You know what I'm saying? And you got to have the right tattoo. One guy had a thigh tattoo that was awesome. Like, he's a barber, and he had got one of those barber type, what is it called? You know those, the spinny thing.
0: Oh, the
1: thing.
0: Spinny, yeah, like the sign, the old school barber, like...
2: Like a barber pole?
0: Barber pole, red and white, or red and blue.
1: Yeah, and I thought that was pretty cool. And then he gets some artists that he was like dedicated to that he loved. And that's cool. I almost got one on my ankle, which was fraternity letters. And then I almost got this like skeleton ghost type thing with a purple cape on. And later I was like, maybe I'm going to hold off on it. I found out it was like it basically signifies that you do crack. So I was like, well, thank goodness I didn't get that.
0: That's the thing is, because something might be cool in the moment can change, and
1: exactly.
0: It could be a disaster later.
1: Then I thought about getting a teardrop.
0: Well, the good thing is, since then, you've had really good luck with tattoos. You have Biden's
2: totally.
0: Name on your butt for losing a bet, and you lost another bet, and you have my name on your butt.
1: And the Biden one is half removed. I said, you know what, the hell with this. I'm just going to leave Jared's on my butt.
0: With how tight your Speedo was any of the tattoo hanging out?
1: I think Jared's was.
2: Of course,
0: people like,
2: was.
0: This dude is wild. He's got a dude's name on his butt, his nuts hanging out.
1: And I have gay on my back.
0: And gay on his back. I was like, does he think this is a gay resort? Okay, fine. Sound like you had a great time. All right, this is crazy. There's a major country singer that you've definitely heard of, and he also does acting as well, that is telling a story that I didn't know, and you probably don't know either, about how his wife at the time, now ex-wife, shot him at point-blank range, and he's lucky to be alive. You got to hear the story. That's next, Jared and Katie in the morning.
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0: This is how a major country singer is...

0: Jared and Katie in the morning, 107.5 KZL. Blown away, pardon the pun, a famous country singer was shot at point blank range by his then wife, now ex-wife. That didn't go so well, and you get shot by the wife. That usually ends in a divorce. But
1: you know, it depends on who you are.
2: Yeah. Yes.
1: Sometimes
3: Jared, you'd be back together with that person in a few weeks.
1: No. She meant at the time.
0: No.
1: But then, like, I mean,
0: my experience has been, if you're doing the right thing, the marriage doesn't work. That'd be Jason and Carol could shoot each other, and they're like, "That's fine."
3: Yeah,
0: because you defy all the odds.
3: Yeah, I do defy all the odds in the marriage, but some of the
0: dating. Yeah, dating. I think
1: it could be.
0: Oh yes,
1: both of you. I think Jared would excuse it away.
0: Yes,
1: and Jason would be like, "What? It shows we have passion."
0: Right.
1: All right. Whatever works for you.
0: She pulled the trigger. They didn't indifferent.
3: Right. Yeah, she pulled the trigger and just watched go away, not feeling guilty.
1: Yeah,
0: then that's a problem.
3: But after a few days, I'm sure Carol would feel guilty for shooting me.
0: Yes. Oh yeah, there's one ex that I'd be like, "No, but see, she had a rough day." For sure. Ex-girlfriend. Okay. All right. Here's the person. The country singer is Trace Adkins. Here's talking about with our favorite guy, Theo Von.
4: I don't think she even had any idea what that gun was going to do. She thought it was a toy.
3: Was she pulling it like in a fit of anger?
0: He's trying to excuse it.
1: Okay. Like, she ain't that dumb.
0: Yeah, no,
1: she meant
0: feel
1: it.
0: Like a toy. Yeah, and she shot you. So
1: She knew.
0: She knew. Maybe. Yeah.
4: I don't think she even had any idea what that gun was going to do. She thought it was a toy.
3: Was she pulling it like in a fit of anger, or was she just kind of...
4: No, she was mad, yeah.
1: See?
4: She put it under my left arm, and the bullet came out under my right arm, so it went straight through.
0: Through his whole body.
1: She
0: went
1: knew.
0: Left arm all the way through his body, all the way across.
3: Is he okay now?
1: I mean,
3: is he on stage with...
1: He's performing.
0: He's going to be at Bowman Gray in 2 weeks.
3: But does he move his arms?
0: He's not doing cartwheels.
1: I mean, he's also older.
0: And also like 6'7". I think he's a big guy. He's not a mover.
1: No.
0: Even in his prime.
1: But also, I think that this is, what do we say? Revisionist history?
0: Mm-hmm.
1: She knew exactly what she was doing.
3: Oh, gosh.
0: She shot you. She got the gun that she knew was loaded, put it to the side of your body.
1: Yep.
0: Where your heart is. I mean, to the left side of your heart. I mean, you know, the rib cage under the arm.
1: And

0: get divorced.
1: Maybe. Like
2: you'd
1: maybe
2: think
1: so.
2: That would be a deal breaker, but I guess it's not.
1: Yeah, I mean, you know.
2: She didn't. She's silly.
0: I'll
2: she
0: tell you
2: know.
0: One thing. This guy could definitely do a great job at audiobooks.
2: Yes.
1: His voice is fantastic. He's actually a good actor. He shows up in some deep, things sometimes.
0: Deep voice.
3: I just remember getting up off the floor and then taking a few steps and then going back down. Went straight through my heart and both.
1: The bullet went through mm-hmm. his heart.
2: And it was over his drinking.
1: Oh.
2: I guess they had been in several fights about his drinking.
1: Yeah.
4: Oh,
3: it was
4: a
3: kill
4: God.
3: Shot. The doctor said the only reason I survived was because the bullet went through at point blank velocity, at muzzle velocity, so it didn't have time to mushroom.
0: Yeah, but so, the heart, it went through the heart.
1: Yeah, I side of the heart, yeah.
2: Mm-hmm.
0: I mean.
2: He decided not to press charges against her because, I think this is very interesting, he explained when his attorney was giving him advice, said that the trial could become complicated due to the intense media landscape surrounding O.J. Simpson at the time.
1: Oh, wow.
2: So he was
1: I've never heard of this.
2: Never
1: ever.
2: Mind.
1: Yeah.
2: No, I know.
1: Yeah.
2: Did not happen.
1: Until this
2: mm-hmm.
1: interview, I didn't know Trace Atkins or any country singers had been shot and shot through the heart, Bon Jovi song. But
2: literally.
1: And he heart and lungs and still survived.
0: And again, the Bon Jovi song talking about a psycho wife that did it.
2: But this woman really did it.
1: Yeah.
2: And then... they're calling it, they had a very clean divorce.
1: Wow.
2: Said, nope, not going to do, not going right. to make a, not going to make a deal of it.
0: Clean through the heart.
1: Yeah.
0: It
1: mm-hmm.
0: also apparently went through his lung. Oh my.
1: Yeah, heart
2: wow.
1: and lung.
0: I don't know how long he was in the hospital for. Like, was this like, walked out after the first night, I'm fine.
1: Yeah, does the show that night?
2: I don't know.
1: I mean.
0: No way.
2: We have
0: no.
2: questions. We need to get Trace Atkins on the phone.
0: Yeah.
1: Well,
2: when
1: he's
2: here.
1: He's coming this,
2: yep.
1: he's going to be here in a couple weeks.
2: We need to get him in studio. Not on the phone, in studio.
1: Let's get it.
0: And read us a
2: book. We have
0: book.
2: Questions.
1: Yeah, read us a book.
0: Katie would be
1: dreamy. Can you read us, Green Eggs and Ham?
2: Yeah, don't worry. I'll bring in the book.
1: Sam, I am. No, I mean, yeah.
2: Wow.
1: That is the craziest story I've ever heard. I wonder if the divorce was clean because he was like, look, I didn't press charges. Look, I ain't trying to take your stuff. Let's just be cool.
2: I think it was... I think the way
1: was
2: he was
1: wrong.
2: Explaining
1: I,
2: it was like, it was over my drinking.
1: I had a problem. You had a problem with my... I get it. Let's
2: yeah.
1: just be cool. But that doesn't work a lot. Sometimes
2: no.
1: you can be like, just like, let's just get along, and one person just can't.
2: Mm-hmm.
1: Yeah, so.
0: I wonder how long ago. So, who's this wife? He has a wife.
2: Her last name was Curtis, the one okay. he was married to.
0: She's married to Victoria Pratt now?
2: Well, I don't know.
0: Yeah.
1: You think after you get shot in the heart by a wife
2: mm-hmm.
1: that you'd say no to marriage? That shows the pull of love.
2: Yeah, or
0: are
2: something
0: you setting
2: else.
0: Yourself up now just in case you get married soon?
1: No, I'm not getting married soon, but... the pole, he doesn't get married.
2: No, he doesn't.
1: He could just live with somebody.
2: These are my questions.
1: Yeah.
2: Okay. One, do you joke about it now?
1: Yeah. Oh, yeah.
2: Are you like, remember that time?
1: It was like 30 years ago. I think so.
2: You could joke about it.
1: Oh, you shot me.
2: Remember that?
1: There's no way I could not joke about it.
2: Yeah.
1: I mean, now.
2: I think right. that you do. And then also, do you go back to drinking?
0: I would.
2: I would too. I'm just wondering.
1: Maybe like when you maybe your new marriage, you don't drink as much.
2: Is that the normal thing, just to go back to drinking, or is that a wake up call?
1: I don't know. Sometimes traumatic experiences make people drink more. I don't know.
2: Yeah. Wow.
1: A wake up call.
0: It said
1: yeah.
0: it caused catastrophic damage to it.
2: Yeah.
0: But he must be doing well. I mean, I don't understand.
1: 30 years ago, that's crazy.
0: Yeah, I don't. He still has to go to the cardiologist for regular checkups to monitor the long term impact of the heart. He had open heart surgery, had to be airlifted, and he says he has a high pain tolerance. That's because he was numb from drinking.
1: Yeah.
2: And she did pass away. His just later on.
0: A poison nobody knows how it happened.
2: Age 59, she passed away in 2021. So no, they don't joke about it.
1: Yeah,
0: he had something to do with it.
1: Okay, well.
2: I'm not saying that.
1: File your lawsuit against Jason Goodman.
0: I'm just saying that I just speculated, but maybe not.
1: Yeah.
0: Just kidding.
1: You can say it to his face.
0: Okay,
1: he's
0: going to be here. I'm just kidding, Trace.
2: Just kidding.
0: Like your concerts, Trace.
1: How tall is he?
2: What did you say? 6?
1: I think he's 6'7", but I just made that up. I've seen him in stuff, and he just looks like a giant with that huge voice. And
0: he's actually dating a young. He's 6'6". Jeez.
2: Wow.
1: Yeah. And then cowboy boots. He's like 6'8", 6'9". Mm-hmm. I've seen him in movies. He's in something with Matthew McConaughey, the Lincoln lawyer with McConaughey.
2: Yes, yes, yes.
1: And he's like on a motorcycle and he pulls up in his boots and he stands. McConaughey looks like a little kid.
2: And he's
1: to
2: tall. Yeah.
1: Yeah, exactly. He's over 6.
2: Trace.
1: You gotta be tough with a name like Trace.
3: I don't think she even had any idea what that gun was going to do. She thought it was a toy.
5: Was she pulling it like in a fit of anger, or was she just kind of?
3: She was mad, yeah. She put it under my left arm and the bullet

0: came out under my right arm, so it went straight through. I just remember getting up off the floor and then taking a few steps and then going back down. Went straight through my heart and both my lungs.
1: Oh, it was a kill shot.
0: The doctor said the only reason I survived was because the bullet went through at point blank velocity, at muzzle velocity, so it didn't have time to mushroom.
2: Man.
3: I don't understand. So if you shoot, like, let's say Carol shoots me.
4: Yeah.
3: Which there's a probability some days.
4: At some
1: She's
4: point.
1: Thought about yeah. it. She's definitely thought about it.
3: Let's say somebody, she shoots me in my home. And there's a good chance she meant to do it. If I don't press charges, the state doesn't pick that up and presses charges against her. Maybe that's a Lisa question, because that doesn't make sense to me. Seems like even if you don't press charges, if there was a murder intent, that you still would get pressed charges by somebody or the state or something.
1: I have heard that people can, like, the state can press charges, but they know it's harder if the witness or the victim is unwilling to cooperate. Because they're like,
4: because if you're saying no,
1: and then you won't go to court, you're not right. going to say anything, then it just makes it harder. But yes, I've heard they can, but we need to ask our official attorney, Lisa Lanier.
3: I mean, that's crazy to me.
1: It is.
4: So because she shot him, right, with the gun up underneath his arm, it just blows through his body.
1: It's the type of gun it was.
4: Yeah, it didn't have time.
1: But he's still very lucky.
4: No kidding.
1: I mean, it could have been any part of his heart and anything. Died right away.
3: Oh, on the scene, she apologized to him.
1: My bad.
4: No, it's like, hey. Hey, oops.
1: Oops. We all made mistakes.
4: Dang.
1: My bad. Would you take $50,000 instantly or 50% chance of $1 million? It's next.

0: Jared and Katie in the morning, 107.5 KZL.
1: Which would you pick? Think about it. $50,000 instantly in your hand cash.
0: Yeah.
1: Or you get a coin to flip for the chance to win $1 million.
0: All right.
1: Oh, ho, ho, ho.
0: I have two answers. I'm not pulling a Goodman.
1: All right.
0: I have one. That okay. My initial. Oh, by the way, we want to hear from you. 800-682-1075. 50,000 instantly, like Katie said, or a chance of a coin flip for $1 million.
1: This is just like a fun little hypothetical.
0: Yeah. Yeah. I would say now, based on my situation, 50,000 won't make a dent on some things.
1: Oh.
0: So I would go for the chance, and I'm not risky. I don't like
2: your situation, meaning?
0: Meaning that, well, I don't have attorney fees right now. Well, there's some, I guess. But like going through two divorces, well, one, it just sets you back so much financially that I would be like, I don't know. I need more money.
1: So you would take the chance?
0: The coin flip. But also the caveat would be, and this is a Goodman type thing. This is where he's rubbed off on me.
1: Yeah, because I didn't say there's any caveats allowed.
0: He wishes.
2: I know what you're going to say.
0: I'm going to say, Jason, we're going to collude. Mm. We're both going to do the coin flip. And if one of us gets it, we split it. So you have more of a chance to get it.
2: That's a good one. But I was going to say it's tax-free.
1: Yes.
0: Yeah, tax-free.
1: This is literally the easiest. Like, there are no caveats, no
0: right,
1: nothing.
0: No
1: like,
0: caveats,
1: this is
0: $1 million.
1: Literally coin just flip. You make A or B.
0: Coin okay. flip. I normally would just take the easy money. Mm-hmm. I mean, the safe bet on this one. I'm like, man, you got about a 50% chance.
1: Yeah.
0: Let me go with the coin flip.
1: I 100% would take the $50,000 cash.
2: Oh, my gosh. Katie is such a liar.
0: I believe you.
1: Can you stop with that?
2: Because you just said you wouldn't take $1 million for something, but you're going to take the $50,000.
1: I'm going to take the $50,000 because I notoriously choose wrong when it comes to all of our Super Bowl bets.
0: Oh yeah, that's
1: so
0: true.
1: I know that I would. I'd be like, okay, I'll take the coin flip, and then immediately I would lose it.
0: Yeah.
1: At least with $50,000, and that is based on my previous history, like what I know about my situation. I would take $50,000 cash
0: and
1: right now.
0: My gut reaction was take the money.
1: Yeah.
0: But then I started thinking about it. I was like, I need a lot of money. It's worth the risk. I already don't have this money anyway.
1: But so $50,000
0: would be very helpful
1: in your. You know. But hey, I get it.
0: No, my first thought was take the money, and I started thinking about it, this would be worth the risk on this one.
1: Mm-hmm.
0: Jason Goodman?
2: Oh, without a doubt in my mind, a coin flip for the million. I mean, I do gamble.
0: Yeah.
2: And I've been up $17,000-$18,000 before, and then I drank too much at 3 o'clock in the morning and lost it all, including another $1,000 of my own money.
1: Okay. So what and we hear is that you learn nothing.
2: No.
0: Gambler's tale.
2: And plus, another thing is, what's $50,000 going to do?
0: Wow.
1: Oh, my.
0: They call him Mr. Relatable.
1: He's out of touch.
2: That's not what I meant, but I meant it's not really going to change your life.
1: It absolutely could change some people's lives in that moment.
0: In that
1: yes,
0: moment,
1: 100%.
0: Yeah. But long-term, maybe.
2: Yeah. Even if you're on the side of the street homeless begging, $50,000 is not going to change your life forever.
1: People could also take that money, and I know you love to talk about this, Jason. They could invest it, and then that truly could change some people's lives.
2: It's not a whole lot to invest.
1: Or you flip the coin, and then you realize, I didn't get the million, and you walk away with nothing.
0: Yeah, we're assuming we're going to win the million.
1: Yeah, you think you are.
0: And then we'd feel sick that we didn't get it.
2: Would
0: it's
2: feel,
0: worth the risk on this one for
2: some
0: reason.
2: It would feel depressing for a while, but the fact that you could win $1 million, that would change your life.
0: It would. Let's go to Steven. Steven, what would you do, the coin flip or the $50,000 instantly?
3: Oh, I got to do the coin flip just because I already don't have $50,000. I already don't have $1 million. So if I'm going for one, I'm going for $1 million.
1: All
0: okay.
1: Right.
0: That's kind of my thought on that one. Mm-hmm. Yeah. Do you agree with Jason that $50,000 is just nothing? He just sees that in his couch pillows or whatever.
2: That's not.
0: Is that what he said? Something like that?
1: I mean, yeah, pretty much.
3: Hey. Jason, let me get $3. Let me hold it that you won't get back.
0: That you won't get back. He went for $3.
1: And why three?
0: Why $3? You need to get some of the vending machine? Or
3: times are hard right now. I need a soda.
1: He doesn't carry ones.
0: No,
1: don't be silly.
0: Disgusting.
1: Yeah. Nothing. His 20s are nothing.
0: Yeah, 20s are low for him.
1: Yeah.
0: That's like a penny. All right. Let's go to Cooper. Cooper, would you do a coin flip for a chance at $1 million or take $50,000 instantly?
4: I would probably do that coin flip because if I win $1 million, then I have $1 million. And if I don't, I'll make a book on how to make $1 million by flipping a coin for $1 million.
2: I have no idea what you said. We are all dumber.
1: What did he say?
0: I don't know. Oh. Explain further, Cooper, I think, or should we let you go?
1: No,
0: I don't know.
1: What are you saying, Cooper?
2: I don't understand.
4: So if I don't win, I'll make a book saying how to make $1 million by saying to flip a coin for $1 million.
0: Oh, a book.
1: A book.
0: Oh.
1: I didn't understand that that was the word you were
2: said
1: using.
2: A book.
1: A book, me too.
0: Yeah.
1: Book.
2: But make
1: Got
2: a
1: it.
2: Book. Do you think that's going to sell?
4: I'm going to make it sell.
1: Okay.
0: Okay.
1: I like the confidence.
0: Yeah.
1: I like the confidence.
2: I would not trust him with my money.
1: By the way, men were a lot more likely to want to flip the coin than women. 32% of men said that they would flip the coin. 18% of women said that they would flip the coin. Yeah.
2: I can't believe it's that low for men, but women don't know like finances that well. That's
1: no, that is not true. That is not true. It's that we're just not, we just don't take the risks.
0: You
1: just
0: risky.
1: Don't.
0: That's
1: it's
0: true.
1: Like dudes react and then they're like, oh, shouldn't have done that.
2: You know why? Because women are saying, well, at least I'm guaranteed Botox, microneedling, plastic surgery.
1: Sure.
0: Mm-hmm. Yeah.
1: You're not guaranteed any of it.
0: I mean, you go to casinos and man, especially the one that's close to us, mm-hmm. the Caesars one, and it is 95% dudes.
1: Yes, 100%. Yeah, I would say 100%. Yeah.
2: That's right. I guess men do gamble more. Than
1: yes.
2: Women.
0: Riskier.
2: Because you don't even see women betting on like football.
1: No.
0: No. And Cooper, this is for you.
5: What Mainly you just because. Said is one of the most insanely idiotic things I have ever
1: heard.
5: Cooper. At no point in your rambling, incoherent response were you even close to anything that could be considered a rational thought. Everyone in this room is now dumber for having listened to it. I award you no points, and may God have mercy on your soul.
0: One of the greatest lines.
1: Ever.
0: Billy Madison.
1: Yeah.
0: It's one of the greatest lines ever in the movie, I think. Holly, would you take the 50,000 or a coin flip for a chance at $1 million?
6: 50,000, easy question I think I've ever had in my whole entire life.
1: I agree.
2: That's
1: I did not.
2: A female again.
1: I did not have to weigh it at all.
2: That is so bizarre to me. I can't believe you even said for men it's 36. I thought it would be 80% mm-hmm. men flip and maybe 65 women.
0: Mm-hmm. I also think. Go ahead.
6: I was just going to say the reason why I say 50,000 is because. One, I know for a fact I'm never going to make $1 million ever in my whole entire life. Also, I have a 2-year-old daughter that her daycare is over $1,000 a month.
0: Oh, yeah.
6: For mm-hmm. me to keep her there. So that would cover, I don't know, all the way up till she gets to kindergarten. And then also on top of that, I had to have 3 emergency surgeries on December 31st all the way through January. And those hospital bills are piling up. So I'm thinking about how I can get all of that gone. And also, I'm going to continue to work as well. So I'm just thinking how this is going to put in my savings, and I can multiply this and take care of all that and be like, oh, well, thank you very much. I appreciate that. Have a great day. And I can actually take a vacation or two or three.
0: Yeah, you can relax.
1: Yeah,
2: or possibly
1: sure.
2: never work again. You put $1 million in, you know what? I'm not even going to say the words,
0: yeah.
2: but it's a MF.
0: Mm-hmm.
2: Mutual fund. And $1 million would create so much passive income.
1: Which is what I said in the beginning,
0: right.
1: is that you could invest it and it would change people's lives. Yes, you could.
0: Be a little
1: yes,
0: bit.
1: You can. And it could change people's lives.
0: Like, it definitely would take the sting away mm-hmm. from a lot of people right away.
2: Short-term mm-hmm. thinking, women.
1: Short-term thinking for a coin toss?
2: Yep.
1: Okay.
0: Well, and then Cassandra, she had to go, but she also said she would take the 50,000.
1: Yeah.
0: Split.
2: Crazy.
0: Men said they'd mm-hmm. coin flip. The ones that called in, women said they'll take the 50. All right. Take on Katie. She's back. She's feeling better a little bit. Jared and Katie's pop quiz going for win number 131 on the year against only 3 losses. 800-682-1075. 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And just for playing, win or lose tickets to see the Greensboro Grasshoppers take on the Winston-Salem Dash this week for Fireworks Friday, which is always amazing. 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
1: All right, well, today we've got partly cloudy skies. Going to be hot and humid again today. Chance for some isolated thunderstorms, just like every day this past week, with a high of 91. Tomorrow, much the same, partly cloudy. Chance for some isolated thunderstorms with a high of 92. Starting your morning off with just a few clouds, 69 degrees right now. 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

0: Jared and Katie in the morning, 107.5 KZL. Time for Jared and Katie's pop quiz. We love the game. There's five pop culture questions. 60 seconds on the clock. Get more right than Katie. You do win $100 on the year. Katie has 130 wins against only three losses. She's currently out of our studio in our soundproof booth. Matt, who's playing?
1: We've got Laura. She has four grandsons under 11.
0: Wow. All right. Laura, do you have any questions about the game?
2: No, not at all.
0: If you're stuck, you can pass. If there's time remaining, go back to ones you passed on. Here we go. Question number one is multiple choice. This country star made a surprise appearance at a couple's Riverside wedding as he was tubing down the river. Was it Luke Bryan, Shaboozy, or Morgan Wallen?
2: Luke Bryan.
0: Nope. True or false, Taylor Swift becomes the youngest musician ever to be inducted into the Nashville Songwriters Hall of Fame.
2: True.
0: Yes. This worldwide soccer superstar married his girlfriend after nearly 10 years of dating.
2: Messi?
0: No. This Guardians of the Galaxy star slashed $12 million off the home he shares with Katherine Schwarzenegger in their fifth attempt to sell the house.
2: Chris Pratt.
0: Yes. And what TV show is this from?
3: How do you take your tea?
4: Well, usually I take it right back to the counter because someone's made a horrible mistake.
0: I'll play it again for you.
3: How do you take your tea?
4: Well, usually I take it right back to the counter because someone's made a horrible mistake.
2: Oh, I have no idea.
0: Time is up. You got one.
1: Uno.
0: You got one. Yeah, I mean, I can see that. It's super easy. All right, Katie, the score to beat is one.
5: Oh, good. I'll take it.
0: I know you're coming off your deathbed.
5: Yeah. Haven't been laid out like that in I don't even know how long.
0: I don't even know.
5: It's the worst.
0: Matt, your prediction for Katie?
1: We'll go conservative because I know she's foggy and drugged up. We'll go with a three.
5: Don't make me laugh.
0: I hate that when you hit laugh and it makes you cough. Oh, it's the worst.
5: Lovely. I'm not contagious, don't worry. Jason, you should be used to this. I'll just spit into your mouth.
6: Please don't.
5: Okay.
0: Yeah, here we go.
5: All right.
0: Question number one is multiple choice. This country star made a surprise appearance at a couple's Riverside wedding as he was tubing down the river. Was it Luke Bryan, Shaboozy, or Morgan Wallen?
5: It was Shaboozy.
0: Yes. True or false, Taylor Swift becomes the youngest musician ever to be inducted into the Nashville Songwriters Hall of Fame.
5: That all sounds correct. True.
0: Yes. This worldwide soccer superstar married his girlfriend after nearly 10 years of dating.
5: Ronaldo.
0: Yes. This Guardians of the Galaxy star slashed $12 million off the home he shares with Katherine Schwarzenegger in their fifth attempt to sell their house.
5: Chris Pratt.
0: Yep.
5: Yes.
0: And then what TV show is this for all five?
3: How do you take your tea?
4: Well, usually I take it right back to the counter because someone's made a horrible mistake.
5: That is Ted Lasso.
0: Yes, all five.
5: Oh, my goodness.
0: Maybe you should be sick more often.
5: Maybe I should. Maybe or just be on drugs.
0: Yeah. Oh, there you go.
5: Yeah.
0: Or both. No.
5: Some sort of pseudoephedrine.
6: Are you on an antibiotic?
5: Antibiotic. I'm on a Z-Pak. I'm on prednisone. And then I have pseudoephedrine or whatever. Okay. To hype me up. Get going.
0: I'm glad that you're worried about it, Jason.
5: Yeah, were you worried?
6: I'm worried.
5: I
6: don't want to be sick like that.
5: Oh, that's what it... You're not worried that for my health. You're worried that you're going to get it.
6: Correct.
5: Yes. How you're feeling right now is how we all feel when you come to work when you're sick.
6: I don't.
0: And you're like, you'll have like green snot coming on your nose. Like,
5: yeah,
0: no,
5: like,
0: I'm
5: fine. It's allergies, guys.
0: No, it's IBS.
1: Yeah, you're a liar.
0: I'm like, IBS? All right, recapping pop quiz. Katie won 5-1. This is a cool story. This country star made a surprise appearance at a couple's Riverside wedding as he was tubing down the river. Shaboozy!
5: Did you see the picture?
0: Yeah. Looks like people tubing.
5: He's just straight tubing down the river.
0: They're like, oh my gosh, that's Shaboozy. And he's like, you can take a photo. He said, I'm not getting out of the tube.
5: No, he didn't.
0: Which I agree. Once you're in the tube, you're in the tube until the end.
5: You can't get out. Now look, Shaboozy doesn't have the problems that we have.
0: No.
5: We're in a swimsuit.
0: We get high-centered.
5: We get into the tube. It's not pretty coming out.
0: Like, I have to flip off the tube, into the water to get... I can't just stand up.
6: I don't want to be stopped with the tube either. I want it to keep moving in fear of the snakes.
5: Same. Saying, yeah, or any of those like salamander things that live under the rocks in the water. No, thank you.
7: I mean, that water is kind of murky.
5: Yeah.
7: I would say. And then it's very scary because you can't see the snake coming.
5: I don't like to be... It's weird. I love to be on the river. I love it more than anything. But I don't like to be under the trees in the river.
0: Yeah.
7: What's under the trees?
5: The snakes are above.
0: Yeah, the bugs and the
7: there
0: snakes.
7: There goes another fear.
5: Mm-hmm. Yeah. So when you're up, when you're just tubing and you're like, oh my God, it's so beautiful. Look, I'm in this beautiful, clear, crisp water. And then you look up and you're like, a snake could follow me at any moment.
0: Mm-hmm.
7: It's not really that clear where
0: clear
7: I go.
0: Clear or crisp.
5: Is it?
1: No. It's crisp.
5: Oh, yeah, it's crisp.
0: Crisp?
5: I've gone in the mountains.
0: You mean like cold?
5: Yeah.
1: Yeah.
5: I'm going in the mountains when I go
0: crisp,
5: tubing.
0: I think clean. Yeah. But crisp, you're right. It could be cold.
1: Crisp is like a chill.
0: I think it's a clear, crisp. I think of clean water. It's murky and warmish.
5: Are you thinking about on the lake?
0: Maybe.
7: Okay. It's the tubing you go to around here, and it's
5: okay.
7: There's like you step out, your foot goes in mud.
0: Correct.
5: All right. Yeah. I guess in the mountains, I'm
0: it'd
5: in
0: be
5: like
0: cooler,
5: the,
0: right?
5: Cooler, and it's like the French Broad River. You know, like tubing on that. Yeah, that is clear and crisp.
0: What's the French Broad River?
5: In right outside of Asheville, in Asheville.
1: It's like the Nantahala.
5: The
1: Nantahala.
0: What'd you say, Matt?
1: Nantahala.
0: What'd your nana do? Huh?
1: It's a river.
0: Your nana hollered?
5: That one.
0: I hear about the Dan River.
1: I guarantee
0: river
1: that's why it was called that.
0: Yeah. Nantahala.
1: Yeah, the Dan River is the Myrtle Beach of rivers.
0: Okay.
7: Yes,
0: that's what I'm thinking of.
7: Yeah. The Dan River. That's it.
5: Didn't we all do the Dan River long time ago?
0: I think with Joe, our friend Joe,
5: right? Yeah, I think we did. Josie was there. And we all did the Dan River a long time ago. And that's when we learned you have to just have one person per inner tube.
0: Yes.
5: And you got to stay in it the whole time.
0: And then you better hope there's been some rainfall somewhat recently.
7: Do you bring a cooler with you?
5: We brought a cooler.
7: With beer and stuff?
5: We did, and sandwiches.
0: I remember having a sandwich.
1: I went one time with a guy that brought boxed wine, and he just took the, what's it called, the bladder that's in the box? He just took the bladder out and tied it to the tube.
5: My man.
1: Drug it behind him to keep it cool and crisp in the
0: cool and
1: river.
0: Crisp. Yeah.
5: That's the best.
0: And I do think the snakes get scared away. Unless it's just you. I think if you have a group of like 8 to 10 people, I don't think snakes are coming at you.
1: They're
5: so
1: trying to avoid you.
5: Not when like you're and when they're running the river all day with people.
7: But they could drop from a tree by accident.
0: That's true.
5: They could.
0: I don't like that. I don't like that. But Shabuzi's like, you can take a picture. I said, but I'm not standing up. And so the couple just has like a selfie with him. Boop. And he's like waving.
5: And he's just floating by.
0: Freaking cool, though.
1: Mm-hmm.
0: Like a beautiful area for an outdoor wedding. Recapping pop quiz, Taylor Swift becomes the youngest musician ever to be inducted into the Nashville Songwriters Hall of Fame. True.
5: Good job, Taylor.
0: Not surprised. Mm-mm. She's prolific in so many ways.
5: Still have not seen her.
0: No.
5: Not all that much since after her wedding.
7: I heard that Travis Kelce and Taylor Swift's pets aren't getting along.
0: Yeah, we had a story a little bit later.
5: Oh, really? Yeah. I didn't hear about that. I know
0: Trouble
5: that they
0: in
5: have
0: Paradise
5: a,
0: already.
5: Is there there's a new fluffy dog.
0: Well, they have dog and three cats. Those don't mix.
7: Either Travis moved in like, oh, great cats.
0: It's like, oh.
5: Mm-hmm. Well, he knew about the cats before they got married.
0: Like, I thought this was a joke, the cat thing.
5: Mm-mm.
0: They're very opposite.
5: Yep, that's probably why they work.
1: I know that he's been spotted at Chiefs camp a little heavy.
0: You hear that wedding pudge.
1: Reports are that now he's happy, so now he's fat.
0: Yeah.
5: I get it.
1: So he's got to get back into playing shape.
5: I get it.
0: It's going to be interesting to watch her there. It's just so weird that she's married.
5: Mm-hmm.
0: Kid, you think in the next,
5: she'll
0: be pregnant within a year?
5: Mm-hmm.
7: Oh, I thought you were going to say divorce.
5: Nope. Ooh, I think having a baby soon.
1: I think she'll surrogate.
5: You think so?
1: Mm-hmm.
5: Mm. How come?
7: Why?
1: I think that's the trend.
5: Oh.
0: I could see her doing that, keep the career rolling.
1: Mm-hmm.
5: Well, but she
0: seems somewhat traditional.
5: Well,
0: though.
5: She's also at a point right now where she can stop for a little bit.
1: I don't know. I just that's my take.
7: Her body is very skinny, so she probably will recover quickly. What?
5: I don't think you can. You don't think you can predict that.
0: Yeah.
7: Well, usually skinnier people don't stay.
5: Not always.
7: A lot of times.
5: Not always.
0: I think there's a lot of factors depending on how old they are when it happens, because some people's genetics, like they're skinny until they're like guys and men and women, then at 25 they get big no matter what. So
7: well,
0: I think
7: Taylor Swift,
0: I think she's so tall and thin.
7: Yeah,
0: she's more likely to.
5: She also works out like a insane
0: fiend.
5: Person.
0: Yeah.
5: Yes.
1: Mm-hmm.
0: I would venture to guess she would snap back pretty quick.
5: Who
7: yeah.
0: With her team and all that stuff.
5: Yeah. Maybe.
0: Yeah.
7: Don't be jelly. But
1: my gosh.
5: I've been back for approximately 7 seconds. And you already are pissing me off.
7: Because I said, don't be jelly?
5: Uh-huh.
7: A lot of women are
5: exactly,
7: jelly.
5: Because I know exactly. No. The fact that we're even talking, predicting what her body will do after pregnancy. If your body had a baby, you would never snap back.
7: No, but ever. I was very tired when Carol had...
5: You would never snap back.
0: You were tired when Carol had a baby.
7: I was exhausted.
5: If
7: I was
5: men
7: just...
5: got pregnant,
0: oh,
5: it would
0: no,
5: be...
0: Oh, no, we would die.
5: Carrying extra weight is beautiful.
0: Well, that's also true. That's also true.
7: No, if we carry extra weight now, sometimes it's attractive.
5: Of course it is.
0: If magically right now, and I've said this for years, if men were in charge of having kids, we would go extinct.
5: There would be nobody left on this planet.
0: I ain't doing that. That hurts too much.
5: If men were in charge of birth control, it would be a big difference.
0: Oh, no, it would be a lot more kids.
7: Mm-hmm. And I'm not saying jelly like you're jealous. I'm just saying.
5: You don't have to walk it back.
0: I think you literally
5: meant.
0: Said, you jelly?
1: Yeah. Well, you said, don't be jelly.
0: You, don't be jelly,
1: said,
0: Katie.
1: Don't be jelly, which makes you sound 90.
5: Yeah.
7: Not only
5: that, and sexist, and misogynistic, and like an a-hole.
7: Well, I didn't, what I was referring to, not just Katie.
1: He's all in one sentence with all this. Very efficient.
7: Thank you.
0: He wanted all the women to
1: takes most people paragraphs to seem all those things.
7: Oh, good. I'm becoming very efficient.
1: Uh-huh. Yeah. Three words for Jason did it. Don't be jelly.
0: I think it's genetics for the most part.
5: For anybody, anytime, any place.
7: Yeah, Kelly's Megan Fox.
5: About, yes.
0: Well, Kelly's naturally scared. Well, let's not talk about famous people that have, we don't know what all they got going on. But yeah, probably good genetics though. Yeah, for sure, Megan Fox. But Kelly, that was married to, she gained like 30 pounds and most of it was the last month, which, and then. Yeah. Literally was at her pre-weight 4 weeks later, 2 weeks later.
5: It happens.
0: 2 weeks later. But she didn't do anything.
5: No.
0: I mean, she gave birth. And breastfed, but it's like seriously, 2 weeks later, then other people, it might take a year or two or never.
5: Or never.
0: Yeah. All right. Recapping pop quiz, I'm glad Katie's back.
5: Yeah, me too.
0: The tension's already back in the air.
5: So glad I'm back for this. Could have had one more day to really feel great.
0: I even texted you last night. I said, Katie.
5: I know. Seriously.
0: Make sure you're 100%. Can't come in here limping.
5: Yep.
0: We'll sense weakness in the water.
1: The shark in the water.
5: Yeah, I could be on my deathbed and I would still fight.
0: No, I know that. Mm-hmm. All right, recapping pop quiz, Katie won 5-1. This worldwide soccer superstar married his girlfriend after nearly 10 years of dating. You can tell he's excited about her. 10 years of dating. He's like, all right, let's get married.
5: You want to talk about a gorgeous couple.
0: No, it's
5: holy
0: a hot couple.
5: Macaroni.
7: What's the point of getting married if you're already there at 10 years?
5: So. I don't know. And they have like 3 kids together, right?
0: Yeah, for them, I don't get it. It's one or the other's pushing it.
5: I don't know. I'm not sure what the deal
7: my
5: was with
7: friend,
5: that.
7: One of my best friends, got married after 20. He was against marriage his whole life, but he got married after 20. It's kind of odd to say, oh, how long have you been married? Just a year.
0: And like,
7: but they've really been together 21 years.
5: Yeah.
0: Here's my son who's 18 that we had together. Like, okay.
5: I can understand
0: maybe
5: it.
0: Maybe some legal protections,
5: maybe. Maybe also it was like, because, you know, he just retired
0: after
5: the World Cup.
0: True.
5: And so maybe it was like when, because they've also had children. So I wonder if it's one of those things of like when life is settled so to speak, then we'll do it. I could see instead of in the midst of all of it, like you can really focus on. I don't know.
0: Maybe. I mean, legally, too, it makes it easier if someone were to pass away or whatever. Mm-hmm. It makes it much more difficult if you want to break up.
5: They have 5 kids. They share 5 children.
0: Good
5: Lord. So no wonder they haven't gotten married. They keep having babies.
1: Maybe he just wanted to wait until after his final World Cup.
5: Maybe.
0: Yeah. He wanted to see what else was out there in the world. He's like, all right, fine.
5: I don't know. She's pretty good score.
0: Yeah, they're both very attractive.
7: And she had 5 kids.
0: They had all 5?
5: Had attended by their 5 children. I think he's had other children.
0: Okay.
5: I'll have to do some research on that. I can't.
0: Recapping pop quiz, Katie won 5-1. This Guardians of the Galaxy star slashed $12 million off their home he shares with Katherine Schwarzenegger in their fifth attempt to sell their house. That is Chris Pratt. They're having a trouble.
5: It's hard out there.
0: Selling that house. And
5: Must be a real dump.
0: Yeah, real POS. You think just the fact that they live there would be cool enough, but no. Oh my gosh. Netflix now has, have you seen this? They have like quick watches. Almost like shorts.
1: Okay.
0: And the first thing that came up was a real estate one, and it's like the most unique houses in the world. Katie, you would love it, but they're all like 10 minutes.
5: The shorts.
0: Yeah. Like 10-minute real estate things.
7: And that's all because attention span right now is so far down. I mean, think of all the songs. The new songs that come out are 2.5 minutes. Mm-hmm. The shorts, YouTube has that too, right? Yeah.
0: Shorts are, that's where the views are anyway.
7: Because you can't. Think about that. A lot of YouTube videos are just short in general. They're way shorter than any movie or TV show. But that's not short enough yet.
5: Still.
0: No.
5: It's got to
7: be shorter.
0: Yeah. I mean, Vine was on it early.
5: Yeah, they were.
0: They're too early to the game because Vine was 6 seconds max.
5: Was that 6?
0: 6 seconds.
5: Okay. And I think I've heard Vine's trying to come back.
0: Yeah. Well, Musk was going to buy it, but I don't know if he did or not.
5: And also now it's like.
0: Yeah, we already got everything.
5: Yeah. Everything's 6 seconds or less.
0: Yeah, I think he was going to incorporate it into Twitter or X or whatever. But you got to see it. And they have ones where it's like Kylie Jenner. There's like two different ones. One's called, like, I think maybe Open Door sponsored, but it's called Open Door. And it's kind of like MTV Cribs.
5: Oh.
0: They kind of redid it, but it's like 10 minutes. There's one, Katie, I know you probably don't know this guy. It's Jimmy Butler. He's an NBA player.
5: Oh, he sounds familiar.
1: I think you would recognize
0: he
1: him.
0: He has the most incredible, like, I don't get it at all, wine cellar collection. Ooh. He's like, yeah, my friend started telling me about it. I didn't know anything about wine. The first time he tried wine, some celebrities like try it, and he's like, I don't like wine. And he says, and now that's, I'm obsessed with it. That's all he does.
7: It's acquired taste.
0: And he's really funny. He's like, yeah, this is called, name a fancy wine, Katie. Just name any wine that you know.
5: God.
0: Like a French, like a French wine.
5: That's
0: like,
5: very hard to do.
0: Like that's a fancy name. It doesn't have to be fancy expensive. Just any, like.
7: Silver oak? But
5: sure, no, silver oak. No, works. Like, no, silver oak.
0: No,
5: works.
0: Like a French name or something.
5: Oh, how about Veuve Clicquot is a champagne.
0: How do you say it?
5: Veuve Clicquot.
0: He'd be like, this is Veuve Clicquot. He's like, I don't know what I'm saying.
5: I don't know what I'm saying.
0: I like it. And he gets like special editions. He's like, yeah, this one, because I'm number 10, they only made 40 bottles, and I say, can I have the 10th bottle? I mean, he's like,
5: oh, see, those are names I don't even know.
0: No, you should see his, everyone should go see it. I don't even care about wine at all. It's the most beautiful house I've ever seen.
1: Wow.
0: It's on, Google Jimmy Butler house.
5: I will.
0: And he's like so self-deprecating about his house. Like, yeah, I got an interior decorator. She put this picture, but I don't know what it is. But he's like, but she did a good job. It looks cool.
5: Make it look nice.
0: But like, he's not like, his house is the nicest thing I've ever seen, but he's not, he doesn't take it seriously.
7: Well, I will tell this. Wine itself, so he's like probably more of a collector.
0: He's a collector, for sure.
7: Because I can't stand when it's like in a really, I talked about this the other day. It was, you weren't here. It was about things you regret after buying. And I said, Dom Perignon. I'm like, it doesn't taste good. I just spent $100-something on this. The $5 bottle tastes better. And there's wines that actually have high points that are way cheaper than these French wines that are $100.
5: Well, some are, yeah. I mean, some are how they're made and with the grapes that they're made and where they come from and
7: that.
5: How long they're cellared. I mean, there's a whole story behind it.
7: Katie, you think a fancy bottle of wine tastes better than some of the
5: Of them do. Some do. Some of them you don't. You would have no idea.
7: Yeah.
0: Okay.
5: Some do.
0: But Katie, well, I'll post it because people are like,
5: yeah, I want to see it.
0: It's like aesthetically, it's the most like beautiful. I'm like, I don't even know. I don't care what it is. It's freaking amazing.
5: And this
0: looking.
5: Is on Netflix?
0: Netflix.
5: Okay.
0: And then Kylie Jenner has one. Goggins has one. And they just have these fancy houses. Like it has the house that's the highest house in the world. It's a three-story penthouse in New York, and they said it's so high it's above like some sound level. We can't even hear the sound of New York City.
1: Wow.
0: They're so high up, you go outside, it's just like
5: That's weird. I feel like I would like to hear the city to know that I'm kind of close.
0: I don't know, it's freaking crazy.
1: He was on, I don't know if it's the cover, but there is a cover of Architectural Digest of Jimmy Butler dribbling a basketball in his wine cellar. So
5: I do see photos of it.
0: It's very dangerous.
5: It's insane. Yeah.
0: You see, it's cool, right?
5: I would never dribble a basketball.
1: No,
5: there.
0: I wouldn't even
5: care how good you are.
0: I'd be so worried.
5: I'd
0: fall
5: never
0: into
5: do
0: the
5: that.
0: Thing. All right.
5: By the way, on Netflix, I thought you were going to talk about not the shorts, but we watch Zillow Gone Wild.
0: Okay,
5: that's a really good one, and then also Ugliest Houses in America.
0: Those
5: and
0: are fun.
5: Hosted by Retta. Do you know the comedian and actress Retta?
0: If I saw her, maybe
5: she's from a million different things. You would recognize her immediately. Very funny, but her show is great, too.
7: So it just goes to ugly people.
5: The ugliest houses
7: in
5: America.
7: Can you imagine being like, hey.
5: They nominate themselves.
7: Oh, really?
5: They do, and they are ugly.
0: Yeah.
7: Do they fix it up?
5: They kind of do it in like a bracket for different parts of the United States.
0: So it's like a competition.
5: It's a competition, and then they break it down, and then the ugliest house wins like a redo.
7: Is this that's cool. Like a poor type house, like a small house?
0: No, they're usually nicer, right?
5: And some are shaped like boats. Some are shaped like castles, and you're like, who built this?
1: Yeah. Oh, Retta was in Parks and Rec.
5: Yes, and then she was also with Cat Williams in a couple things.
0: Cat Williams is,
1: Treat Yourself.
5: Yes.
0: Oh, I know you're talking about. And real quick, if you want to see a movie, if you're one movie and one movie only, besides like Spider-Man and the Odyssey that's out, Obsession.
5: Mm-hmm.
0: It's fantastic. I know, Matt, you don't like scary movies, Katie, either. It's not so much scary as like almost a psychological creepiness. Mm-hmm. There's creepiness.
1: Okay.
0: There's some scary stuff, but it's not like horror, but it's so good. It cost $750,000. It's made $500 million.
5: I've seen the previews, Matt, and it doesn't look, it's not gory. It's
0: not
5: psychological.
0: There's
1: I don't mind the gore. It's the possession stuff that. I'm not a fan.
0: It's a little of that, but it's not like it's not. Just watch it.
1: Okay.
0: It's Obsession is fantastic.
1: Because it's out streaming now, yeah?
5: Yes.
0: Yeah. Okay. I watched it on Peacock. Okay. Anyway.
7: Oh, I'm going to have to write that down.
5: We're on a.
0: You and Carol would love it, Jason, I think. It's very interesting. And it's a relationship type thing. And there's one that's obviously obsessed with the other, and it's just the way it happens is crazy. It's crazy.
7: I'll deal with Carol. I was resting the other day in bed, and I said, oh, let's go into bed. I'm going to bed. She's like, oh, I'll be there in a minute. I'm just going to watch it in the room. It was some shark movie. It wasn't Jaws. I'm a sound asleep. She can't stop screaming. Oh, I am going to go upstairs until this movie's over. Then I'll set an alarm, come back downstairs. Yeah. No, I won't do it again. And I hear her on the side waking me up going, with her hands covering her mouth, which still made noise.
5: It was Shark Week, so she had to celebrate.
0: Do you know what movie it was or no?
7: I don't know. I could hear in the background. It just seemed like so ridiculous. Yeah. It was like a shark going around a city. And
0: I saw that. It's so bad.
5: Shark going around a
0: city. It's one of the worst things I've ever seen in my life. But it's entertaining. It's so freaking bad.
7: She was scared.
0: It's one of the worst shark. I talked about it. Oh, no, not. It was something else. But it's one of the worst shark movies I've ever seen in my life.
7: It's like so all of a sudden the shark's terrorizing a neighborhood.
0: I think it's set in like North Carolina.
5: Does Carol need some recommendations for shows to watch? Because I would never tune into that.
7: She already seen all the shows.
5: I don't think so.
7: She's
0: most of the movie,
7: everything
0: right?
7: that pops up on Netflix, the top
5: she
7: movies.
5: Watches.
7: So Obsessions on Peacock. We have Peacock. So I'm going to have to
5: What
7: check
5: about
7: that.
5: A Toxic Love Story? Have you watched it yet?
0: I heard it's good.
5: Yes, because I have an update
7: for
5: you.
7: What is it about?
5: Toxic, it's about we're just catching up, you guys. Yeah, this is what's happening. Yeah. Mm-hmm. We haven't seen each other in a long time, so we have to catch up.
0: Are we okay right now?
5: Yes, we are.
7: Tell me off there if you don't want
5: to. Well, it's about a couple, they break up, and then he gets together with another woman, and the ex begins cyber stalking and then making threats, and then it takes a crazy twist, and then after the whole entire documentary is over, A Toxic Love Story, after it's over, then I have an update for you on
0: And it's a documentary. It's not scripted.
5: It's a documentary.
0: Yeah, I've heard you told me and other people, and it was like number one for a while. I think it's Thrash, what she watched, Jason.
5: Oh, yeah.
0: The shark movie Thrash. Mm. Okay. But at one point, there's flooding, and then sharks come in from the ocean, and they're in the middle of the town, like going into people's like bedrooms.
5: I'm going to send Carol a list of things to watch.
7: It's like she's stuck. The girl's stuck, and she can't get back, and she's stuck in her street.
0: Yeah,
7: it's just sort.
1: Wow,
0: I swear, it's entertaining, but it's stupid.
7: Did you not think it was scary?
0: There's jump scares.
7: That's what it was.
0: Jump scares.
7: She kept jumping out because the shark would go right around the corner, and the TV volume went super loud, like. That's what it does. Like the movie's quiet, and then all of a sudden the volume raises. And it was like, I'm like, oh my gosh.
0: Thrash.
5: I thought I knew Carol. That surprises me.
0: Yeah.
7: Well, she doesn't like typical jump.
5: I would never, ever, ever choose to watch it. I can't believe she did.
7: Yeah. It probably popped up after.
0: When it first came out, it was one of those like top 10 movies that, and it was.
5: For dudes.
0: Yeah, probably so. Yeah. It's really bad though. Yeah. It's a low budget movie.
1: So like Sharknado. Basically.
0: Yeah, it's kind of like Sharknado, but less ridiculous because Sharknado is so dumb because they're like coming out of tornadoes.
1: They purposely made it to be
0: this
1: dumb.
0: This one is dumb.
1: Yeah,
0: less cartoonish than Sharknado.
1: Okay.
0: And then recapping pop quiz, what TV shows is from?
3: How do you take your tea?
4: Well, usually I take it right back to the counter because someone's made a horrible mistake.
0: Ted Lasso. Ted Lasso's back for season 4. The twist is now he's coaching a girls' team.
5: Mm-hmm.
0: Yeah, so.
5: So good. I love that show.
0: It's a show that like makes you feel positive.
5: In the craziest, weirdest way ever.
0: There's negative things happening and real, you know, divorces and sadness and deaths and all. And it's a sports, you know, about soccer, but it's not about soccer, as you know, Katie. But he's so positive, it reminds you to try to look for the good.
5: Yeah.
0: And then as soon as it's over, then you look for all the bad. But, while you're watching, like, that's a good idea. All right. Find out how, another win for Katie, Jared and Katie's pop quiz, how Katie's worst nightmare saved a family dinner at the beach.
5: Yeah, we were all just sitting around the table when all of a sudden the worst possible thing that could happened, but somehow saved the dinner. I guess I'm thankful for it, I guess.
0: Yes. All right. We'll find out what happened next.
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0: The official attorney of Jared and Katie in the morning.

0: Jared and Katie in the morning, 107.5 KZL. Katie's worst nightmare saved a family dinner at the beach. What in the world?
1: So we were all just sitting around the dinner table. We went to the beach with my family, which includes four people, and my sister's family, which is four people, and then my mom and my dad. And my sister, we kind of take turns cooking at the beach, you know, and we go out every once in a while, but for the most part, we cook at the house. And one of the nights, my sister and her husband were in charge of making dinner.
0: Sorry.
1: Bless you.
0: Thank you.
1: And they had made this beautiful pasta and a salad that went along with it. And so everybody's eating. We're all having a great time. And my son is the one who will die on the hill of never eating a vegetable.
0: That's my boy.
2: No vegetables whatsoever.
1: I mean, there's like very few that he'll eat, but salad ain't one of them.
2: No.
1: And yeah, salad, he just won't. But I mean, but my niece and nephew do. And then my daughter will.

0: point, you're not going to leave the table until you try a bite of the salad, right? Well, it's the stubbornness set in, and it's he's telling me, you're not telling me what to do, you know? So he's sitting there. Well, then it turns into, well, no one's going to leave the table until Henry eats a piece of salad.
1: Oh, no.
0: Like, oh my God, just eat the salad. Because at this point now,
2: did you say that?
0: Me, but then my sister is also on. My sister Colleen is the most of the stubborn.
2: No, Colleen is the one that knocked the cupcake out of Katie's hand before her wedding.
0: Yes, who also told me that when she got she was in charge of getting my sister, like my youngest sister Molly got married in Jamaica. She picked out our bridesmaids' dresses and brought it to Jamaica for me to wear that day, and then told me, it's like you didn't even try.
1: Wow.
2: To lose weight?
0: Yes.
2: Yeah, Colleen ain't no joke.
0: No, she's not joking.
2: She ain't the one to be messing with.
3: She don't play.
2: No.
0: And especially when it comes to stubbornness, because she will out-stubborn you.
2: Mm-hmm, mm-hmm.
0: She will win every time. So she's like, okay, you want to play this game? We'll play this game. We'll all sit here. We are all going to sit here until you eat a bite of this salad. And Henry's like, nope.
2: Really?
4: Was it one bite?
2: One bite, the whole thing. Everyone is staring at
0: him. We're just waiting.
2: Including your parents?
0: Oh, yeah. And my mom.
2: She don't play either.
0: She just has the patience of a gnat.
2: Yeah.
0: And she's even sitting there waiting. Like, and
4: just a small piece of carrot or something.
0: Just a piece of lettuce. That's all we're asking.
2: Drown it in ranch if you have to.
0: All of a sudden, my worst nightmare saved the dinner.
2: Oh, yeah. Sorry, Katie.
0: Mm-hmm.
2: Yeah.
1: Oh, gosh.
2: Hey,
1: yes.
0: My brother-in-law starts playing this.
2: Just eat it.
1: Oh, my gosh.
2: Weird Al for the rest of you.
3: Your brother-in-law?
0: Yep.
1: Oh, no.
2: I love this guy now.
4: But he's doing it as a joke.
0: Out of nowhere, he starts playing this
2: song.
0: In
2: his mind, he knew it. He had to know it.
0: He did. He knew it.
2: Just eat it. Eat it.
0: So now just I'm in two holes. I'm sitting at a table where I don't want to be anymore.
4: For the record,
2: everyone gets up, forget it.
0: Yes.
4: You hate Weird Al.
0: I hate Weird Al.
2: I love Weird Al.
0: Jared loves Weird Al. Yes.
4: Matt, do you like him?
3: I respect what he's been able to accomplish, but I'm not like actively seeking out anything he's done.
0: No. Mm-hmm. And I'm
2: haters gonna hate.
0: Seriously, in two separate
2: plate.
0: Hells. Like one, I'm fighting with my stubborn son. And holding up the entire dinner.
2: All right,
0: and then two, we have to listen to Weird Al. And I'm like, what is my life? Why?
2: This is awesome.
4: Did you, at that point, you were like, the hell if you ever, I don't care if you ever eat a salad
0: again. I wanted
4: again.
0: To jump off the balcony. I was like, it's over.
2: Toss the salad on the floor.
3: This song just plays in Jared's house during any meal.
0: Right.
2: It does.
4: Should be getting it.
0: I wanted to
2: parody to beat it.
0: Yes. Yeah. I wanted to throw myself into the sea and be whisked away.
3: Let the riptide take me.
0: Yes.
2: Did it work?
0: No. It worked.
2: See?
0: It worked.
2: Oh, Weird Al.
0: Yes. Henry smiled.
2: In the clutch.
0: All the kids started singing along because kids know Weird Al.
2: Yeah.
0: Kids
2: I became
0: do.
2: A fan of Weird Al when I was a kid, and it just continued.
4: What did he eat? A piece of lettuce?
0: Yeah, so he ate a piece of lettuce, and then, oh my God, shocker. He actually liked it.
2: There you go.
0: And so he took another bite. And so then everybody rejoices and everybody gets dessert and everybody can finally leave the table.
4: So he's going to start eating salads
0: now?
4: No,
0: probably not.
2: No. Unless you play that.
0: Maybe.
3: Mom, I'll eat it if you play that song you hate.
2: I'll give you guys credit. You held the line.
0: Yeah, we did.
2: Because
0: we did.
2: I could see like, whatever, like just go to your room or whatever. No, a little public pressure.
0: Yes.
2: And the fact that he still was like against it.
0: That's who Henry is at his core.
2: But the good thing is once that is focused in the right direction.
0: Mm-hmm.
2: That's powerful that he could be that.
3: Yeah.
0: Yeah. That he can be stubborn.
4: He was inspired by Weird Al.
2: Holding fast to the thing.
0: Well, he smiled because he heard the lyrics.
2: It's funny.
0: Then everybody started singing along and we were all having a good time. And so I think he just was like, whatever.
2: Finally, I've been praying for years that you become a fan of Weird Al.
0: And it
2: happens in the weird. God works in mysterious ways.
0: I never one time said fan. Not one time did I say fan.
2: The whole family's singing along and rejoicing.
0: No, not the whole family, just the kids.
2: Well, the kids are so innocent. They're so close. They're closer to God than we are.
4: Kids will
3: from the mouths of babes.
4: Kids will look at a meal and not like it.
0: Yeah, right.
4: Not that they tried it. It's just they don't like it visually.
0: Yes.
3: Right.
4: Like, Everly was like that with shrimp. Ew.
0: I know.
4: Then one day I said, hey, why don't you help me make this?
0: True.
4: And it's your own thing that you made. So she wanted to try what she made. Shrimp's her favorite food.
0: Yes, yeah. I know. Yeah. Once they get involved or once they just taste it, then for the most part, it's not the end of the world.
2: Right.
0: But I will say, have you guys do this? Because my sister had never done this. When we were making, it was our night, and I made a salad with the leftover stuff, right? Mm-hmm.

0: And so I said, I'm going to just go ahead and dress it. And by the way, I'm going to mix a little bit of ranch and a little bit of Italian. And she was like, why would you do that? Why? I said, have you ever tasted
1: it? Is it good?
0: It's delicious. We do it all the time in our house.
2: I've called it for years in my household. It's Ritalian.
0: Ritalian.
1: Ritalian. That's right.
0: We do it all the time.
2: It's Ritalian dressing.
0: Yeah. Well, I'll do it sometimes with like a blue cheese and maybe a ranch to kind of like downplay
3: like
0: the blue cheese.
3: Either.
0: But I mix salad dressings often.
2: The best combo is ranch Italian.
0: Yeah. And she was like, well, I guess that's how we're going to be eating our salads from now on.
1: Ritalian.
0: Yeah.
2: It's so good.
0: Delicious.
1: I love Italian dressing and I love ranch.
0: It's all.
1: Sometimes those things don't mix, but I'm going to try it. That sounds good.
2: Very good. You don't want to buy it pre-bought. You want to be able to control if you prefer a little bit heavier ranch.
0: Yes.
1: What do you do, Katie?
0: I don't love the tang of Italian dressing.
1: Oh, I do.
0: So I like to add a little bit more creamy.
1: Ranch.
0: Yes.
1: What about you, Matt?
2: I'm probably heavier ranch than Italian.
1: Okay. I'll probably start heavier ranch. I don't want to be too risky. Yeah.
3: Apparently,
0: don't be risky.
3: A popular thing, mm-hmm. and I said, is it a Southern thing? Because every time I come... I've been in the South for 20-something years, and I always think some things pop up out of the blue, where I'm like, I've never heard of that. That's a Midwestern thing. That's where it kind of starts.
0: Yeah, don't say.
1: Oh, don't you know?
2: Ritalian, though.
1: Oh, yeah. You got Ritalian. You got the ranch. You got
0: the
1: ranch
3: in the Midwest.
0: I don't know.
3: I thought it was more like
1: Minnesota. Oh, don't you know?
0: Mm-hmm. Mm-hmm. But I feel like some of that carries down into like
1: my favorite thing, although we got a good nugget out of that from Jason. But I like we'll share our life experiences, and he'll be like, uh-huh. So I just... Actually says here it's popular. Right. Like, I know we're talking about it.
0: I know.
1: Yeah.
0: That's what I've been saying about Jason for like a year now. I'm like, I'm telling you, I lived it.
1: And he's like, actually says here, you're right, Katie, about your life.
2: Yeah, research supports this.
3: Sometimes I hear things that I'm just like, so bizarre.
1: I know.
3: So bizarre.
0: I mean,
1: I like the Midwestern nugget, though.
0: But that's why we're really good at our jobs, Jason, because we share the weird.
1: We are weird.
3: It's not weird, apparently.
0: I mean, you thought it was for a second.
1: It's not mainstream.
0: No.
1: It's not mainstream.
3: No. This is popular, though.
0: I will do it. I like to mix oil and vinegars all the time. And mm-hmm. so, yeah, get a little
3: playful.
0: It
3: just seems so different. You're talking about something with like creamy-ish to something that's oil-based.
1: Well, ketchup and mayonnaise, people used to think that was weird.
0: Which I was against.
1: It's great,
0: but it's good.
1: It's fantastic.
2: I mean, I love putting like an oil and vinegar on a sandwich or something and also have mayonnaise on it. It's the same idea.
1: Oh, it's so good.
2: It's the same idea.
0: You got to have it all.
1: Like if I go to Jersey Mike's or any sub place.
0: You make a hoagie.
1: And they don't have, if they don't have oil and vinegar, I don't want it anymore.
2: Yeah.
1: If it's a cold sub, I need the oil and vinegar.
2: Oil and vinegar with
1: the mayonnaise?
2: With the mayonnaise.
1: Gosh, it's fantastic.
2: So this is just like that combination.
1: Okay.
3: Yeah,
1: love
3: that's
1: it.
3: A good point.
1: Love
3: Maybe
1: it.
3: I will try it. Because I'm the same way with mayonnaise and oil and vinegar. That I like.
0: And you're not adding equal, like, the way you would dress a salad with just ranch, you're not adding the same amounts. So that's why you have to play along.
2: Like a splash. Yeah, you would not put the same amount of Italian dressing on a salad that you would ranch. Mm-hmm. You definitely go more heavy-handed with ranch.
1: Okay.
3: But Katie said Italian, right?
0: No, I go heavy-handed more with ranch.
1: You don't like the tang of Italian.
0: Yeah. Some of it's too, I don't know, sends a shiver down my spine.
1: Too much. Got a shiver.
3: Can you do that with like a Caesar dressing? Too?
0: Oh, Caesar especially.
1: Fantastic.
2: Sure.
1: What do you mix with Caesar, though?
0: I can do Italian.
1: Italian, not ranch, though.
3: That's what I'm asking.
0: I probably wouldn't because that's two of the same.
1: Yeah. It's too similar.
0: Mm-hmm.
2: Yeah, very
1: Italian would be good. Now I actually want a salad.
0: See?
1: No, not because of that.
2: Oh, yeah.
3: Oh, gosh.
1: No, because of what you said. I do. Weird Al saved the day at Katie's house.
0: Everybody got Henry to eat.
1: Got Henry to eat. I've been invited recently to a divorce party.
0: What?
1: And
3: was it yours?
1: No, I didn't have one.
0: This
2: that would be odd
0: else's.
2: If Jared got invited to his own.
0: To his own,
1: and I'm like, wow, it's been 4 years, but four and a half years.
3: It's been a while, yeah.
1: Yeah, yeah. Mm-hmm. And it's coming up this weekend, and I have mixed emotions about the idea of a divorce party.
0: Oh, I have questions about what's going to happen there, too.
1: I do. Actually, I have some answers.
0: Okay.
1: I can't say too much about the couple or the person that invited me, but
2: that's fine.
1: I asked permission. They said, yeah, you can talk about it.
0: All right.
1: Divorce party, your thoughts on it. Have you had one? We'd love to hear from you. 800-682-1075. And then also just your initial thoughts on should there be a party to celebrate a divorce? Mm-hmm. Yes or no? I mean, all opinions are welcome, by the way. We definitely want to hear from you. 800-682-1075, the divorce party conversation coming up.
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0: All right, partly cloudy today, hot and humid, and a chance for some isolated afternoon thunderstorms with a high of 91. Tomorrow, we've got the exact same forecast, except for a high of 92. Starting your morning off cloudy, 71 degrees right now. 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
15: Recently invited to a divorce party. What are your thoughts? Are you for or against the idea of a party celebrating a divorce? We'd love to hear from you. 800-682-1075. That's next.

0: Jared and Katie in the morning, 107.5 KZL. I was recently invited to a divorce party that's coming up in a couple days, and I have mixed emotions about it. We want to hear from you as well. 800-682-1075. Have you been to one? Have you thrown one? What are your thoughts on it in general? Are you for or against the idea of a party celebrating a divorce? And again, that's 800-682-1075. So I got a message on Facebook. It's a Facebook event. I've never met this person in person. They're an AML.
1: You don't even know them?
0: No.
1: Oh, this is who you've become.
0: Yeah.
1: You're the guy
0: I have become.
1: We'll go to Jared.
0: It's been that way. Unfortunately, yeah. So I get a lot of depressing things like...
1: I thought this was a friend of yours.
0: No. Facebook friend.
1: Huh.
0: Facebook friend.
2: Oh, you definitely need to go, Jared, because there might be some single people there.
1: There's that. There
3: might Did you get invited by someone that at least is closer to you?
0: No.
1: Just an AML.
3: So you were straight up invited by someone who's never met you in person.
0: Correct.
1: So you like they hear divorce and they say,
0: oh,
1: we know who will want to come.
0: Who's the king of divorce, which is so great for me.
3: I see why they got divorced.
0: I freaking hate it. Yeah, and so... I don't give too much of the information. They said I can mention it or talk about it. I don't give too much details. Apparently, the divorce was bitter and it's taken forever to finalize, like years and years to just finalize it.
1: Mm-hmm.
0: So I think that it's the relief that finally they can move on. And this woman, she already has a boyfriend because it's been years.
1: That was
0: years.
1: My next question.
0: She already has a boyfriend.
1: Was it a man or a woman?
0: It was a woman.
1: Okay, right.
0: And she's a big fan of the show, the morning show.
1: I should have known because a guy is not going to put together an Evite for this sort of thing.
0: And now he's not going to invite other dudes.
1: No, I mean,
0: that he doesn't know.
1: He's also not going to go on and be like, let me create, other than you.
0: I do that.
1: Anybody else I know is like not going to create an entire Facebook event for a divorce party.
0: No, right. And so that's the little blurb in it. It's like after years and years and years. And, you know, I think, I don't know if the other person's moved on, but she's moved on because it's been years she has a boyfriend, but it hadn't been finalized, the divorce. And so it's finally finalized and they just want to have people come out and just have fun and celebrate.
1: Okay. Mm-hmm.
0: And so we're meeting somewhere in Winston-Salem, and then it's going from there, you know. So I was like, maybe. And apparently Tripper's invited. So I'm like, no, I don't want to go.
1: Wow.
3: No, boy.
1: Wow.
0: Our night guy, but yeah.
1: The fun time having duo right there.
3: You could carpool.
0: You could. I haven't hung out with Tripper and since I went to New York City with him for the Letterman show.
1: That could be a fun reunion for you too.
0: 15 years ago.
1: Mm-hmm.
0: But yeah, so I do have mixed emotions about it. I would say... Because divorce, I get why people do it, because it's the relief if it's really bitter.
1: Mm-hmm.
0: But then there's part of me, I don't like the idea of celebrating that, like when there's kids involved and all that stuff.
1: Are there kids involved?
0: I don't know.
1: Okay.
0: I don't know. And I'm not judging them if they are. I get the reason is you're relieved finally after years and probably tens of thousands of, or more of dollars. You're like, finally, it's over. But usually when those things are over, they're not over.
1: Right.
0: You know, if somebody's a bitter type person, which I don't know if that's the case, but if it's something that's taken this long, if they have kids, it's not going to end.
1: No, because your kids are your kids forever.
0: And it's going to continue. If somebody, let's just say somebody is a problem in that, or both people are you know, what's it called? High conflict, then it will continue. But so, yeah, like I have mixed emotions. Like I kind of want to go just to see what it's like. And I get it because I've had one divorce that was as easy as it could be for a divorce as far as like financially, not
1: yeah, the
0: for the
1: splitting
0: kid. But it was also detrimental emotionally. It was terrible. But as far as like getting along as co-parents, great. And another one that's been very high conflict.
1: Mm-hmm. Mm-hmm.
0: And so like if that would end, I could see myself being like, gosh, I almost want to have a party to celebrate if I knew it was over forever. And I knew we'd get along. So I don't have mixed emotions, Katie. What do you think?
1: Well, my questions are this. Is it just like a... And you told me that you don't know this person. That changed everything for me because I'm for it. I'm all for celebrating whatever it is that you want to celebrate in your life. I think little things, big things, whatever it means to you, if it's worth celebrating, do it. I could understand it if it were like, let's say a woman gets divorced and she has all of her closest girlfriends to come over and like I've heard people burn their wedding dress or they'll, you know, I don't even know. I guess
0: burn
1: it's maybe
0: their wedding
1: anything,
0: photos
1: or something, you know, whatever. All your closest girlfriends to come over and help you say goodbye to that chapter and close that chapter of your life. Mm-hmm. I could understand it. But having a full blown party and inviting people on Facebook that you've never even met before,
0: I think
1: that to me is insane. I'm sorry. Okay. That's insane. Okay. It is.
0: I think 99% of the people are close friends. And then it was like, she's
1: you,
0: a fan.
3: And Jared.
0: No, I know.
1: I just think that's weird. That's I'm weird. Sorry, but it's very weird.
0: I think people feel like they know us.
1: Well, that's
0: we've
1: a good
0: all, thing. We've all been invited to things of people we don't know. Birthday parties.
1: Yes.
0: I mean, you've been invited to weddings, birthday parties. Me too.
2: I
0: don't know
2: I
0: at
2: get
0: all.
2: That, but I think that I see where you're going with this, Katie. Mm-hmm. But I think it's like the situation is divorce, celebrating divorce or not. Is it a bad thing? You know what I'm saying? I understand. Like it could be weird inviting somebody you don't know, but the real, and I think more women would celebrate the divorce than guys.
0: I've never seen a guy even
2: have a divorce
0: that.
2: They might go away for a weekend with the boys to get away, mm-hmm. but actually putting the title and theme divorce, I'm celebrating a bad situation. I don't know.
1: I'm not down with any of it. I think if you want to celebrate whatever it is you want to celebrate in your life, go for it. Mm-hmm. But having a full blown party to me is nuts.
3: Yeah, I think
1: that's weird.
3: Yeah. I think calling it a divorce party is just what you're calling it. I think if you're celebrating the fact that you're getting divorced, that's in bad taste. But if you're celebrating the fact that a long, stressful, contentious divorce process is now over, I'm fine with that. Maybe you're calling it something different, but just because you don't have a better name, you call it a divorce party.
2: Or maybe you can just call it the name you said, non-pretentious.
0: Non-pretentious.
3: Right, it's a long title.
2: Title will be pretty long. Yeah.
3: Hell is over, so let's celebrate.
0: Right.
3: Like, I think, for me, I think if Jared had done this, you kind of mentioned after one was easier to kind of go through, it wouldn't have made sense for you to throw that kind of party then. But after the long, drawn-out process of the other one, I would see you wanting to get together with a bunch of people and just celebrate the fact that we finally put this thing to bed.
0: Right.
3: And I think that's what you're celebrating. You're celebrating the end of that process.
0: Yeah, more so than the dissolution of your family.
3: Correct. I'm for that. But I think, if you're like, oh, I filed for divorce yesterday, we're going to celebrate. That's important. I don't support that.
2: You support the burning. I don't support that at all. Burning of the dress and photos. I think that's
1: people do weird things. I mean, no offense, but like you took photos and cropped, you know, people out after breakups. I mean, yes, we've talked about that before.
2: Oh, where I don't even crop ever.
1: Okay, but that's what people do.
2: Yeah, they do.
1: They do. They crop photos.
0: Like you block. You block your ex.
1: You burn love letters. Like, right. Okay, whatever. Whatever it is that you want to symbolically do to close that chapter, sure,
2: it's
1: whatever it takes.
2: Though.
1: But it's more common. I mean, everybody has done something like that.
3: And I think your emotions are high in that mm-hmm. moment too, and you want to do something to kind of help you mourn it and get over it. I'm okay with that. I have, I draw a line more when I see people hire a professional photographer to watch them and
1: burn a dress.
3: Do like a photo shoot of the dress burning.
0: And
3: I'm like,
0: that,
3: all right, that's over the line.
0: That's poor taste. 800-682-1075. Have you been a part of a divorce party? And it's judgment free, by the way. It might not sound that way. Judgment free. Or are you for or against a divorce party in the sense? I think overall I'm against it. I mean, I think I said it years ago when we first started hearing people do that. It's like you can do anything else. There's no reason to have like a party for that. Also, I think it kind of stokes and pokes the ex.
1: And it's not
0: over. If I found out that like Kelly or Heather had a divorce party when it was over, I'd be like really upset by that.
2: Yeah, because she's so happy she's not with you.
0: Mm-hmm. Right. But then, so I'll probably be disinvited to this thing. But I'm also not judging them. I get it. There's a million different reasons and emotions, and it might not seem a certain way and all that stuff. And maybe they get along now. They're just like, it's over. Okay, we're done. But
1: are they both going to be there?
0: No. Oh, I don't know. I don't think so.
2: No.
1: That would add a whole other level.
0: Yeah.
1: Of
0: no, I think they, oh, I don't know them. Actually, I don't know them. Yeah. I just know one, the person that invited me has a boyfriend because it's been years in the making.
1: I also think that's weird. I don't know who this person is. And I'm sorry if this is upsetting to you. Maybe it's my drugs and maybe I'm not coding it the way that I should.
0: Oh, the person listening?
1: But yes. But the fact is, now you have another person in your life that you care deeply for.
0: Right.
1: And you're going back and now celebrating the end of a marriage from another person. It's like, that to me rubs me the wrong
3: way. That's a good point.
0: I can see that. Maybe the other person has seen it all along.
1: Maybe.
0: Because I know I was dating somebody and they saw some of the things I was dealing with and they're like, they couldn't believe it.
1: Yeah,
0: they just could not believe it. But I don't think, but if I had a party because the focus is about that relationship.
1: About that relationship.
0: That you got the divorce. Yeah. I don't know.
1: Mm-hmm.
0: I'm against the divorce party in general. I might end up going, and it might be fun. I don't know. Mm-hmm. But I don't like it. But you're right, Jason. I think it's mostly women that throw them. And I do think, I agree with Jason, if you're burning the dress in public, like Matt said or whatever, I don't think you're over the person. I think there's hatred and bitterness there.
1: Yeah.
0: You're not indifferent. Not that you want to
1: there's
0: be with them.
1: Passion.
0: But you're very, otherwise you're like, just leave. I think you're at a good point. I mean, divorce is not good overall. I mean, there's reasons for it that is maybe better for some people when you're just like, I'm just indifferent.
1: Mm-hmm.
0: Like, you know, I wish them the best. Like, for example, you weren't here, but Heather, you know, she has a boyfriend, mm-hmm. my first wife, and I'm actually very happy for her. I wasn't that way at first. Mm-hmm. You know that.
1: Yes,
0: I know that.
1: It
0: was bitter at first. Mm-hmm. Not financially. We didn't go through any craziness financially with the divorce. But like, I'm at a point now because I'm not indifferent about her as a person. We're just at a totally different place.
1: And time.
0: It took time. And like, I'm like, they're actually a good match. I mean, I think they're a much better match than we were, clearly. It seems that way. And I'm actually happy for it. Not like, oh, I'm mm-hmm. happy for her. I'm like, I hope they work out. I hope they get, if they want to get married, I don't know if they do.
1: But that takes a level of maturity that you didn't have then. Neither one of you had.
0: Well, things that happened while I was very upset about.
1: Yes, but it does take a level of maturity and it takes time.
0: It does take time.
1: Because sometimes I have to not remind you because you'll say, oh, well, the first one was fine. No, the first one wasn't fine.
0: First. No, you're right.
1: The first one was not fine.
2: That's true.
1: We all were going through that. That first one was not fine. The second one, not fine.
0: The second one is way
1: more. So many more moving parts.
0: The first one, but as far as I will say, co-parenting was mm-hmm. never a problem with the first one.
3: No.
0: But there was not good feelings for at least the first year or two.
3: And I think now that you've been through the second one, you can now look back in comparison and be like, that was nothing.
0: That was nothing.
3: But you hadn't been through one before, and so that's all you knew. And so at the time, it was tough.
0: Yeah, and you see the co-parenting, mm-hmm. being a good co-parent makes a huge difference.
2: Mm-hmm. Well, I mean, some divorces also, the process of everything can last a lot longer than other divorces. Some, like you just said, your first divorce is kind of just over, that's it, done with. Some divorces last for a decade.
0: Yeah.
1: Mm-hmm. Sure.
2: All the you know, things around it mm-hmm. last for a long time.
0: So I'll let you know if I'm disinvited or the party gets canceled.
2: You should be all for a party, though. Maybe you just look at it as a party and
0: fun. My first response was like, you know, if I don't want to go alone because I don't know anybody there.
3: That's a tripper.
1: You're a tripper.
0: Oh, yeah, tripper.
3: Yeah, boy.
1: You can go tripper.
0: But I also don't want to go on a date to a divorce party. That seems odd.
1: No, that's very odd.
0: So I invited my friend Sal right away. He's like, yeah, for sure. And then he was like, oh, wait, I'm going to the Grasshoppers game. I'm like, dude, don't say yes and then pull out the last.
1: Because did you already RSVP?
0: I said maybe. Which I don't like people do that. But also, I'm a maybe. Yeah. So if I go, I'll let you know how it went.
1: Okay.
0: Or if I get disinvited.
2: You won't know one person there.
0: I mean, no. I mean, I saw some of the people on the list, and I was like,
1: did they just invite everybody?
0: No.
1: No.
2: They probably think.
0: They're huge fans of the show.
2: Yeah, Jared
1: and
2: knows
1: so they
2: about
1: thought
2: them.
1: That I'm
0: the
1: divorce
0: expert. I think they actually have met a no-tripper.
1: So they think by inviting you that you will be there to celebrate and support the divorce?
0: I don't know. I think they thought I would understand it more than other people. I didn't really ask. I was just like, all right. I mean, I'm so used to people contacting me about their divorce. Should they get divorced? Mm-hmm. They're separated. Should they make it work? Should they not? And I'm like, and then I always say, if you make it work, make it work. And they're always like,
1: and you don't
0: know
1: anything about their relationship.
0: No, I don't know who she was married to.
1: Yeah.
0: Nothing. So.
2: Mm. Women, so spiteful.
1: No. There are a lot of men who are spiteful, too. I'm looking at one of them. Two of them.
2: Not me.
0: But Katie, you're spiteful, too.
2: I looked at Jared first.
1: We're talking about men here.
0: Oh, yeah. I'm very spiteful. Yes.
1: So don't act like women are the ones.
0: I agree. I'd be very spiteful.
1: And there are a lot of men who are also very emotional. I don't know if they're going to always be the ones who are going to be like over women throwing, you know, creating an evite. I don't know a lot of women myself who would put together an evite.
0: Well, women
1: for that sort of thing.
0: To set up parties more than men in general.
3: Yeah, I think a dude would be way more likely to be like, yo, this is finally over. Let's go somewhere this weekend and do something.
1: Yeah, let's go grab some beers.
3: That's their version of a party.
2: Right. Let's go to Vegas together.
3: Yeah, they would just do it differently.
2: Wait a minute. Y'all are married and you can't go because you have other plans.
1: Yeah. Right.
2: So I guess I'll just go by myself and cry.
0: Yeah. I'll go to the Danville Casino by myself. It's the same, right?
2: And they get more depressed when you lose.
0: Yeah, right. All right, so I'll let you know how it goes. All right, we have a make it or break it. Jared and Katie's make it or break it. That's when we play a song by an artist and it's a brand new song, so it's unfamiliar, so it's usually a little bit harder. But when you hear it, you say, I like it. You say make it. If you don't like it, you break it. The artist is The Rock.
3: Ooh.
0: Not only does he maybe want to be president one day, he just said he wants to start a career as a musical artist. And he's not joking.
1: Is Moana not enough for him?
0: Apparently not.
1: I guess not.
0: He released a brand new original song. We have it, the whole song. We're going to play it for you. Make It or Break It. And he is serious about becoming a singer. He said like more soul country type singer. So we'll see how that goes. But we'll play it. We'll play a song from The Rock. And again, Make It or Break It. If you like it, make it. If you hate it, break it. That's coming up.
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1: All right, partly cloudy today, hot and humid. Chance for an isolated afternoon thunderstorm with a high of 91. We're starting your morning off with partly sunny skies, 73 degrees right now. 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
0: Jared and Katie's Make It or Break It. A brand new original song by The Rock, who now wants to become a musical artist. We're not kidding. That's next.

0: Jared and Katie in the morning, 107.5 KZL. We have Jared and Katie's Make It or Break It. The way it works, we're going to play a song by an artist. Let it play for at least a minute and a half or so to get an idea, because some people call right away and they try to make a judgment. You don't know. Just give it that's our advice, about 90 seconds at least. And call us at 800-682-1075 and say Make It or Break It. If you like it, make it. If you don't like it, break it. Today, we've never done this before. This is someone who is not an established musical artist, although has songs out.
1: That we know and love.
0: Very popular songs. Mm-hmm. Can sing. But The Rock just announced he would like to become a musical artist on top of everything else he's doing.
2: Well, You're Welcome. Is that the song?
0: Yeah.
2: That was a good one.
1: I love it. He's got a great singing voice. It's just, I think people only know him as Maui.
0: Maui, an action star and all this stuff. And and a wrestler. Some people know him as a wrestler, yeah.
1: But as a singer, definitely just Maui.
0: Maui, mm-hmm. yeah, exactly. And so this is a song to his daughters. I think it's called Your Dad. But he released this as an original song. He went to the recording booth. There's a video out of him singing it already. But he's serious about becoming a musical artist. Give it about 90 seconds and call us at 800-682-1075. If you like it, make it. If you don't like it, break it. And just be honest, here it is. You go move those. Wait, hold on. That's the shorter version. Let me get the full version. I thought I had it here. Oh.
1: Uh-oh.
0: Did I get just the short version?
1: Try to.
0: Oh, here it is. Okay, all right, here's the full version. I had a clip as well. Here's the full version.

took my heart. Make it or break it. Call us right now. 800-682-1075. The Rock wants to be a musical artist. Do you like it? Make it. You don't like it? Break it. 800-682-1075.

0: He kind of has a montage of some of the stuff he does with his daughters. 800-682-1075. It's called Your Dad. It's a song by The Rock. He's serious about becoming a musical artist. Make it or break it. If you like it, make it. If you hate it, break it. Let's go to Jamina. Make it or break it.
1: Make it.
0: Make it. What'd you like about it?
1: I just thought it was a very sweet song, and you know, I thought he had a really good voice. And I, you know, I thought it was pretty good.
0: Okay. Let's go to Eddie. Eddie, make it or break it.
2: Make it.
0: Make it. All right.
3: It's a man and a woman saying it.
0: Yeah, usually.
3: That never happens.
0: No, usually the men are the haters. Mm-hmm. Let's go to Cassandra. Cassandra, make it or break it?
4: I say make it.
0: What'd you like about it?
4: It was, like, I've heard some of his other songs besides Moana. Like, he has this weird rap song out that he put out a few years ago.
0: Oh.
4: And that was just, like, rough. But this one is, I don't know, it's like sweet. I feel like it shows a different side of him, and he actually sounded really good, like he wasn't trying too hard.
0: Yeah, it didn't sound like he's straining or anything.
3: Mm-hmm.
0: Thank you, Cassandra. 800-682-1075, Make It or Break It, brand new song by The Rock called Your Dad. He wants to be a musical artist. Matt, make it or break it?
5: I will break it, but only because I don't like the song, but I think he has some potential. I just, judging on that specific song, I didn't like it. But to me, he almost sounded like Seal.
0: Oh,
3: man, that has really thrown my brain for a loop.
5: I heard, like, listening to it, I'm like, that could be Seal. So I wonder if he sang something different, if it would be better.
0: I don't hear that necessarily, but
3: I haven't heard Seal in a long time, so I don't know.
0: Kiss from Rose.
3: Okay.
0: That's a compliment for The Rock.
3: Sure.
5: That's what I'm saying. I think he's got a lot of talent. I think he could be successful at this, but that wasn't doing it for me.
0: Jason Goodman.
6: All right, so this is hard for me. When I hear Moana's You're Welcome,
0: yeah,
6: it fits his character in the movie.
0: It's
6: so
0: fun.
6: I really like
0: it.
6: When I hear this, I think he has a good voice. I like the song, but the whole time I have a hard time taking it seriously because he's The Rock. Maybe I can get desensitized to that, but it's hard for me to take it seriously.
0: It is hard. Mm-hmm. I mean, you know, when you used to smell what The Rock is cooking as a wrestler, exactly. And he's doing a sentimental song to his daughter.
3: Exactly. Yes.
0: It's a little difficult. Hold on real quick. Let's go to AML. Is this Under the Table Lee?
7: Oh, yeah. It's me.
3: Hi, Lee.
0: And we call him Under the Table Lee. He explained because... Well, you explain, Lee.
7: No, it's because I'm... Now, you know, I just wasn't used to listening to 107.5 KZL, the greatest radio station in the world. But yet, I wasn't listening to them at first because of my hood-type background.
0: So your hood-type background.
3: That sounds like something Jason Goodman would say.
0: So you're kind of in the closet. Yeah, exactly. Yeah. You're in the closet. You're in the closet listener because you didn't want to be made fun of from your family. I get it. All right.
7: Yeah, that's it. But I tell you, though, it's all good. I'm coming around. I kind of came out, so to speak, come out the closet with it and let them know. And they always, every once in a while, they hear me on the radio. Were you on that radio again?
0: You got a great voice, too. We've met Lee in person. Super nice guy. All right, Lee, make it or break it, The Rock's new song, Your Dad.
7: I think you better break it because I cannot take it.
3: You sound pretty good, Lee.
5: Nicely, Lee.
0: Well done. Good to hear from you, Lee, as always. Katie, what do you think? Make it or break it?
3: I don't know what's happening to me because somehow or another, I agree with Jason Goodman. I like the song. I think he did a great job with the song. I just can't take it seriously. And so it's like, I say make the song because I think, sure, great. You sounded sounded nice. I think he's probably trying to go for like wedding song of the year.
0: Oh, that'll be like a father-daughter dance
3: 100%. I think that's what he was going for. He got 10 out of 10 on that one. Going forward, I don't know what else he can do that is going to make me think he's a legit artist and not just Maui.
6: I'm glad you admitted that you agree with me. I think I think you agree with me. A lot of the times you just don't admit it. And this time you're making progress.
3: No, just in this case. He's Maui to me.
0: No, I mean, this is...
8: I heard that you...
0: Oh, that's not it.
6: Do you like the Your Welcome song? Can you take that in, Your Welcome?
3: Yes.
6: Yeah.
3: I love it. And I love his character. And I think it fits him perfectly. It's just... Anything else, he's going to be Maui pretending to be something else.
6: Yeah.
0: Yeah. I mean, I say for the song, but I didn't know who it was. I would say make it. I don't like this. It's too slow for me.
3: It's very slow.
0: But the whole time I'm thinking daddy-daughter dance at weddings. You're going to hear this for years to come.
3: Mm-hmm.
0: Every wedding you're going to go to, that's going to be one of the top songs.
3: He needs to take the part of his own daughters out of it, though. Because I think he will. I don't think anybody's going to want to play that at their daddy-daughter dance.
0: Yeah.
6: Yeah, we don't care about other kids.
3: No, because it means that it's not about you and your dad,
6: yeah,
3: you know?
6: Exactly.
3: Yeah.
0: Yeah. And so I think if anyone has defied the odds with anything, it is The Rock.
3: That is true.
0: And there's somebody that can make it happen, he will make it happen.
3: But he did. I forgot about that rap that he had, and it was bad.
0: Was it with Wyclef? He did one with Wyclef, but he was as The Rock, the wrestler. Oh. He's more just yelling on it. He wasn't rapping. But the You're Welcome, which somehow is not in our system, which is shocking.
3: Well, we know how that happened.
0: Yeah, it got deleted. Mm-hmm. It's part of it's a rap. I mean,
3: but for a cartoon character.
0: Yeah, no, it's not like a hardcore rap.
5: And I don't think the song he did for Moana 2 was as good.
3: No way.
0: What song was that?
5: The Chihu.
0: That's like annoying. I mean, he didn't write it. And then Lin-Manuel Miranda didn't come back for Moana 2. And you could tell.
3: And we could tell.
0: The songs weren't as good.
5: Yeah.
0: In the writer of Hamilton and Moana as far as the songs. Let's go to Ashley. Make It or Break It. Brand new song by The Rock called Your Dad.
8: I think we should make it. But have you guys ever watched Full House? And you remember when Jesse was making all those love songs and playing his band? That's who he sounds like. Yeah, I do. I think he sounds like Jesse when he's singing all those romantic songs. Yeah, he sounds like him.
3: Yeah, I can kind of see that too.
0: Yeah, I mean, it's cheesy, but it's to his daughter, so it's to be expected. All right, interesting. We'll see if he can make it. I mean,
3: good luck. Does he have anything else? Or is
0: I did read, I think he said something he wanted to do soulful, like more soulful type country music. I'm like, what? So I don't know. We'll see.
6: Weird.
0: It's like Chris Stapleton, man. I don't know.
3: Is
0: Chris Stapleton soulful country?
3: I mean, he has a soulful voice.
0: But no, I don't know. I don't think The Rock has much range with his voice. I think he has to stay pretty.
3: That's the other thing about
0: it. It's limited.
3: Mm-hmm.
0: But I'm telling you, anyone that could fool us because he had $8 to his name when he started wrestling, and then he became the biggest wrestler in the world. And people are like, oh, you're a wrestler. And then he tried acting. People are like, oh, what a joke. He's actually a good actor. And then people are like, he could be president of the United States. So,
3: He also wrestled in jeans. That's hard to do.
0: Yeah, he did.
3: You know,
0: and John Cena.
3: I would never choose to wrestle in jeans.
0: No, I would not either. Anytime I do any sort of athletic event, which I don't anymore because of weight and my knee, if I see a dude.
3: Because you don't want to?
0: No, I don't want to.
3: Right.
0: When I show up to the Y, and if a dude comes out, and Matt, back me up on this. If a dude shows up on the basketball court of any age and he's wearing cutoff shorts, he's wearing jean shorts, I will not play because that dude's going to foul you hard.
5: Yeah.
0: You're going to get hurt. That dude, those dudes, they always are tryhards.
3: They do not make
5: sense.
3: He's
5: out there to play street ball.
0: Yeah, he's going to hurt you.
3: Do you remember the time I told you the reason that I knew that RFK was insane?
0: Oh, yeah.
3: Nothing to do with any of his putt was because he works out in jeans.
0: Yeah, that's insane.
3: Who does that?
0: That's insane.
3: No. Nobody.
6: I will say I've been to, this drives me insane. When I show up at the gym with my gym bag and I go into the locker room and I'm missing gym shorts. I went all the way there. Oh. I have a little fit with myself. The one in Battleground Avenue. What?
3: Nothing.
6: The one on Battleground Avenue. I sometimes will. I have before going over the Kohl's, which is right next to it, bought a pair, then come back to the gym. Recently, I went to the gym. There's no Kohl's by this one. And it was Planet Fitness, and I walked into Planet Fitness, and I realized I don't have gym shorts, but I'm wearing gray, kind of regular shorts.
0: Like khaki shorts?
6: Khaki, but gray.
0: Uh-huh.
6: So I was like, crap. And I did it. I worked out, and then, but I hid myself on the machines far away.
3: That is, I would walk in, realize I don't have the shorts, and turn around and walk out.
0: But today's not the day.
3: I can't do it. The universe telling me today's not the day.
6: That's right. No, I needed to work out.
0: But Katie and I look for reasons not to work out, so that would be just like, hey, I wasn't supposed to. Let's go.
3: Oops.
6: I've also McDonald's. Done it in a collared shirt before. As long as it's Drywick, I'm like, it's a pass.
3: Absolutely not.
6: We see coaches and stuff in shorts and a Drywick.
3: You're not a coach.
0: Well, they're coaching. They're not.
6: Yeah, but it's still out there on the field or whatever. Referees are running around with their
3: striped
6: collar
3: shirt.
0: College basketball coaches wear a full suit. You're not going to go to Planet Fitness, although you should. Go to Planet Fitness and run on the treadmill in a suit. We'll record it.
5: You got to make sure you can run in anything, bud.
0: That's right.
6: Yes, right.
3: You can wear your tennis shoes.
0: No, seriously, we'll record it. It'll be funny. All right, is Katie or was Katie being a beach Karen?
3: And you need to hear me out before you make any assumptions.
6: Already did.
3: I know you already did. That's why I said you have to hear me out.
0: He just heard your name. He's like, Karen.
3: You don't even know.
6: Karen in the studio.
3: You don't even know.
0: Something happened and Katie felt like was she being a beach Karen or would
3: in
0: you,
3: my thoughts?
0: In her thoughts.
3: In my thoughts, because I did not say anything.
0: You didn't say anything, but you were judging mm-hmm. a situation pretty hard. Mm-hmm. Was she being a beach Karen or do you agree with her? That's coming up.
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3: 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You know, I never thought that I would realize this. I never thought that I would talk about this, but there is something very special about getting ready in the morning and thinking to myself, oh, I don't have to pack an extra pair of underwear, or I don't have to pack a bunch of penny liners in my purse. 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
4: 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That's next, Jared and Katie in the morning.

0: Jared and Katie in the morning, 107.5 KZL. Was Katie being a beach Karen? Odds are, yes. Oh, wait. Oh, we'll let you say your side.
1: She's a studio. She's a studio Karen.
0: She's a Kava Karen.
2: I was a Kava Karen.
0: Although, rightfully so.
2: I was a Kava Karen. I think maybe rightfully so in this one. Didn't say anything, but I thought about it. Imagine you're sitting on the beach. Now, we went down to the beach later in the afternoon this day because everybody had been burned to hell the day before. So going out in the bright, hot noonday sun was like not in the cards for anybody. So we went down about 4 o'clock in the afternoon. And by then, most people are packing up and heading into the house to get ready for dinner and go out, whatever. So there was hardly anybody on the beach at this time. It's also a little overcast. Mm-hmm. So it was perfect. We just were going to go down, look for shark's teeth and hang out, let the kids use boogie boards and that sort of thing. So we set up our camp, which, again, we had 10 people who went down. 8 of us were on the beach. And we have a couple umbrellas and we have a couple chairs set up. And literally no one else is, I mean, there's no hardly anybody on the beach. When all of a sudden, a family of 4 comes and sets up directly in front of us.
0: No.
2: Directly. And I'm not talking like, oh, they're just kind of in front of us. And but
0: 30
2: you know,
0: yards ahead of
2: no,
0: you.
2: No, they're from me to Jared.
0: Oh, my gosh. Like 4 feet? 4 or 5 feet? Like,
1: wow.
2: Am I
0: being pranked?
2: Where's the cameras? Around, I thought, this
0: I like their style.
2: And then I thought, do I know them? I must know
0: this
2: them.
0: This must be a joke.
2: It must be a joke. We must know them. And I'm like, did my sister know them?
0: Anybody know them?
2: No, they just set up their cooler, sat down right in front of us as if it were the most normal thing on the face of the planet.
0: You deserve that punishment. Just show the camera stuff. No. That is akin to being in an empty movie theater and someone sitting right next to you like, bro, or
2: it's
0: at a concert.
2: Bizarre.
0: Well, not concerts, you buy the tickets. Like, what are you doing?
2: Yes.
0: Like, what are you doing?
2: How do they feel comfortable knowing?
0: You said it's basically empty.
2: It was basically empty. I could hear every word they were saying. I mean, it was boring. I could hear everything they were saying.
0: Like, boring.
2: Yeah, boring.
0: Visit close. I have some stories.
1: I hate when they do that when you're on the treadmill. And all the treadmills are open, and then somebody does it right next to you.
2: Right beside
1: stairs,
2: you.
0: Yeah.
3: Or you're at a urinal.
2: Urinal.
0: They're trying to take a look at your peen.
2: All right,
1: I don't understand that. There'll be 50 urinals, and then they go right next to you.
2: Mm-hmm. If everybody hates it, who are the people doing it?
0: Insane people.
1: Did you say anything?
2: No.
0: Did you kick dirt or sand in their way?
2: No, but we...
1: Did you move over a little?
2: I moved my chair. I moved. I went to the to the right of them and down
0: now you
2: to
0: have
2: the
0: an
2: ocean.
0: Obstructed view of the ocean.
2: But it was just like I don't know. It felt very odd. Well, I just don't understand.
0: Well, to back you up, I was in a much nicer area.
2: Oh yeah,
0: not Myrtle Beach, Katie.
2: Okay.
0: I'm not trash. I was in North Myrtle.
2: Oh,
0: Beach.
2: North Myrtle. Okay.
0: I had a few extra coins. Well, no. it's so funny though when you ask people, you tell people like, "Hey, where are you going to the beach?" I'm like Myrtle, and they're you can see the judgment right away.
2: Oh.
0: Even when I say I'm like Myrtle, and they're like, "Oh." Oh, okay. And I go, no, I mean, North Myrtle. Like, oh, okay. Like, that's safer.
2: Yeah.
0: Anyway, but it was slammed.
2: It was very busy. During the day, there was no place for anybody.
0: I'm just saying, when we went a couple times, slammed. I mean, busiest I've seen it, unless other than like maybe a 4th of July weekend.
2: Right.
0: And we, on purpose, were like, all right, we got to try to get like 10 feet away this way and not be directly in front. Mm-hmm. Like, we were being very conscious of that. As a family, to not get, and that's with it being slammed. Even so, we're trying to not be directly, maybe off to the side and 10 feet in front of, 10 feet to the left.
2: There is an etiquette to it.
0: There is.
2: For sure. I mean, there's an etiquette. And I just, if everybody I know thinks it's odd and everybody I know thinks it's uncomfortable and it's weird, who are the people who think this is fine?
1: Can I say the reason why they might be doing that?
2: Sure.
1: Okay, you brought 10 people with you, right?
2: Yeah. We had 8 on the beach. Yeah.
1: When you brought the 10 people, did you pack up a lot of stuff to bring with you?
2: We had, the adults had chairs, so there were 4 chairs, and then, you know, Ben likes to build a fortress, but we only had, I think, 2 beach bubs with us. But it was later in the afternoon, and the kids had their boogie boards, and they were in the ocean.
1: Okay. The only thing is, when I was recently at the beach, we're lugging the stuff there. I have a little wagon and stuff, and I noticed it's incredibly hard to pull that wagon through the sand. So every time we just went straight out because if we went to the left, it was going to be a big pain in the butt. I wonder if that has something to do with it where they don't want to pull all their stuff to the left or to the right.
2: They didn't have, I mean, they had chairs and that was it.
0: Were you straight out? You know how like you could go straight? You didn't go to the right or left?
2: We always go to the right.
0: So you actually went to the right?
2: Yeah, we go straight out and go to the right.
1: How much to the right?
2: I mean, because there was nobody on the beach at that time, probably, I don't know.
1: A little bit.
2: I mean, yeah, we weren't like so far down.
0: You didn't,
2: but
0: go,
2: it was,
0: you didn't go straight
2: we
0: out.
2: We were not straight
1: they
2: out.
1: Could, they could have went a little to the left.
2: Yes,
0: that's,
2: I mean,
0: odd.
2: That's why it was so weird. It was like, this was on, that's why I thought I must know them.
0: Yeah, they're playing a prank.
2: Yeah, nope.
0: That's so weird. Just, how old were they?
2: Older than us, but like not elderly.
0: 50s, 60s?
2: Maybe 50s? Like 40s, 50s.
0: 40s, 50s, yeah. Okay.
2: So, I don't know. Whatever. It was fine. We just kind of did our own thing, but I just thought this...
1: Whatever. You should have turned the music up real loud.
2: I would have, yeah. But we didn't bring it.
0: There's other beach etiquette,
2: I know.
0: Too.
2: I know.
0: There's other beach etiquette. Mm-hmm. Sometimes people's music's like way too loud when it's... If it's packed, like, you have it up. But like,
1: I do that.
2: Not when I know you do. You do that packed.
1: Pool. I do that.
0: It's no. rude.
1: Because I want to set the mood for everybody.
2: No. I wouldn't be.
3: I want to determine how you all feel.
2: Yeah. I'd be such a beach Karen to you, Jason, if I hate your music.
1: Oh, but
2: now, if I like the music, then I'm all for
1: what
2: it.
1: What I do, though, is I do an overall playlist, it's called, and I play everything from country to rock to hip hop. So there's something in it for everybody.
2: Okay.
0: Yeah, but maybe they don't want, maybe they're trying to read a book.
2: Yeah, maybe they don't want music.
1: Yeah, don't read a book on a beach.
2: It's my favorite thing to do.
0: I think it's the first time I ever was in or on Myrtle Beach or at Myrtle Beach where nobody was smoking on the beach. That's so freaking gross.
2: Yeah, and it carries
0: everywhere.
2: All the way. Ruins.
1: That's why
2: yes.
1: they need to vape on a beach. It doesn't, it dissipates.
0: If I had to pick one,
2: I guess
0: it'd be that for sure.
2: I do have a bone to pick with Ocean Isle Beach, though.
0: What?
2: Hardly a shark's tooth to be found. You know, that is like our favorite thing to do is look for the shark's teeth.
1: Find them.
2: Yes, we find so many all the time.
1: Where is it? And in the water or outside the water?
2: Both. But
0: really?
2: Yeah,
0: in the shark's mouth, out of the shark's mouth.
2: Typically, I like to pull it straight from their jaw, but what we love, that's like my family's favorite thing to do, and we did not find that many this time. We were like, went down and got discouraged about
1: it. I'd never heard of that, but we do, or at least Everly does, these little tiny little crabs that all of a sudden bury themselves in the sand.
2: Are they the clear ones? They're like clear white.
1: And all of a sudden she has a bucket full of these things. Yeah. I'm like, holy.
2: Ew! I hate those things.
1: They run around the whole time catching this in a net.
2: Yep.
1: And it's just one. It's like they can tell because the sand or the wet sand is kind of bubbling up.
0: And
1: then they dig down real quick and get like 15 of them. I'm like, oh my gosh. And then I take the bucket and throw it on Carol.
2: Have you seen, talk about the sand that bubbles up. If you dig down in the very, very wet sand and the bubbles, there is like this ancient looking crustacean rounded back. It looks like a crawdad kind of, but it isn't. It's terrifying. It looks like straight up a dinosaur.
0: How do they survive?
2: I don't know. It's not a crab.
1: Are they small?
2: Yeah.
1: They're called something. They're called like a crab, but they're not like, I'm like, can you eat those? There's no meat.
2: It doesn't seem like they have all the, it's kind of like their legs are up underneath them.
1: Is that
2: them.
1: What you're talking about?
0: Oh, yeah.
2: That's what I'm talking about.
0: Those are very bizarre. Almost like a centipede of the ocean.
2: Yeah. Yeah. And I know like, that when I'm sitting on the beach, that those things are underneath my butt.
0: Yeah. Mm. I will say I was at Barefoot Landing.
2: Yeah.
0: And I was walking around. And
2: as one is wont to do.
0: And all of a sudden I was like, ow! And I had this stabbing pain in my foot. And I was wearing Hey Dudes.
2: Yeah.
0: Because I'm a baller. And have very fashionable. Although I saw, it was like the boardwalk.
2: Yeah.
0: And I was like, what did I just step on? I thought like bark went through the, because it happened to me before, like sharp bark went through the shoe. And I'm not wearing socks. And I looked down and somebody's earring.
2: Ooh.
0: I saw their earring and it was in the bottom of my foot.
2: Did you get a tetanus shot?
0: No, I just hope I die.
2: Okay.
0: I just took it and I was like, man, I set it down like, don't even care. I think my foot was bleeding. I just kept walking.
3: Maybe this will finish me off.
0: I was like, yeah. If I slowly lay down, kids, we had a good run.
3: Just know daddy loved you.
1: That would really suck dying because you stepped on a earring.
2: Somebody else's earring.
0: Like, this is Myrtle Beach right here.
2: Yep.
0: Stepping on an earring.
3: Thank God it was north.
0: Yeah. If it was South Myrtle, I would have gone to the emergency room.
3: You'd have probably gotten a buzz.
0: It would have been a syringe, not an earring.
3: Yeah.
1: I think they're called sand crabs.
0: Oh, yeah.
2: Is it?
1: Sand crabs or sand bugs or sand fleas, but we said sand crabs.
2: I want to say like a sand bug.
0: Yeah,
2: sounds
0: like
2: right.
0: A bug, yeah.
2: I don't know. Either way, gross.
0: Well, speaking of living things, when beavers attack, we have a story of a beaver attacking somebody, and it's so freaking bizarre. And they bit something off of a human being.
2: Hmm.
0: The person survived, but something got bit that was bitten off of their body. A beaver attack. We want to hear from you. Tell us about the time you're attacked by an animal, whether it's a dog, a cat, a snake, a deer, you know, any animal attack. 800-682-1075. That's coming up.
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0: When beavers attack. Tell us about the time you were attacked by an animal. That's next. Jared and Katie in the morning, 800-682-1075.

0: Jared and Katie in the Morning, 107.5 KZL. When beavers attack, not in a good way.
1: Can't nice make this
2: beaver.
1: Up.
0: Not the
2: beaver
0: way that you want. Mm-hmm. Jeff Foxworthy told this story, you know, comedian Jeff Foxworthy, but true story of, you know, because he, you know, you're a redneck when or if. Mm-hmm. He's famous for that. So people come up to him with redneck stories. And here's one of his favorites.
3: I was hosting a thing down in Atlanta where I'm from, and a guy and his wife came up to me and he said, "I guess you've heard every redneck thing that's ever been told." And I thought I had, but I smiled and talked to him, and the guy said, "But we swore if we ever met you that we were going to share this story with you." He said, "Last Thanksgiving, we went down to South Georgia to visit my wife's family, and while we were there, her brother got his nipple bitten off by a beaver."
1: Oh.
3: And I said, "You have my attention." And apparently, as they told this story, this young man and his friend were driving down the road, and a beaver ran out in front of them, and they hit it with a car.
1: Oh.
3: And in the conversation that ensued following that accident, they decided that they needed this beaver to take to the taxidermist because they didn't know anybody that had a mounted beaver in their home.
0: I was so redneck.
3: So they climbed down in the ditch, and they found this animal. And she said her brother picked him up by the tail, and he said, "Look, he ain't even bloody or cut up or nothing."
1: Yeah.
3: And that's about the moment that the beaver came back to life and bit his nipple off. You got to think about that story for a while. I mean, think about it at the hospital later on when the doctor comes in and goes, "What's wrong with the guy in room number 3?
1: Well,
3: no, really, what happened to him? The only time in history the headline of the paper could include the words beaver and nipple and nobody would be offended.
0: What a great story.
1: Oh, man. You know that they had to tell him. They had to hunt him down and tell him that.
0: It's the most redneck thing I've ever heard
1: yes.
0: in my life.
2: Absolutely.
0: Matt, I'm sure you have some attack stories with your frog gigging and being out in the woods. And you're
1: never attacked by a beaver?
2: I do the attacking.
0: You
2: animals
0: attack.
2: Don't attack.
0: Yeah.
2: I take care of them.
0: No, I feel very insecure if it's a wild animal anywhere close to me.
1: Yes.
0: Like you'll be out and every once in a while you turn around and like there'll be like a deer in your backyard or whatever. And you're like, it's cool at first, but they look at you. I'm like, I'll go back inside real fast.
1: Yeah. I feel fine being very close to them. Like the bear that was in Black Mountain.
0: Mm-hmm.
1: I feel very fine being in a car with a, you know, the pane of glass and
0: right.
1: the door in between us. But if I were outside of the car,
0: forget
1: I would have died.
0: No.
1: Died.
0: I don't like when I see a dog off a leash.
1: I don't like it when a chipmunk goes by me. Ew.
0: Yeah, I know. They're animals. You don't know they might come at you.
1: Mm-hmm.
0: And my daughter said this at the beach. There's, seagulls?
1: Yeah.
4: Yeah.
0: No, a pigeon.
1: The seagull.
0: No, seagulls.
1: Yeah. I also called it a pigeon, and everyone mocked me for an hour.
2: Seagull, beach pigeon.
1: Yes.
0: Yeah, beach pigeon.
1: You're like, do you mean seagull?
0: And it came like within 3 feet, and he was like,
1: no.
0: I hate birds. And then it was like coming like kind of like running at us, and we're like, you know. So luckily I had my shotgun, blew its head off. But no, but it's just so unnerving because they're unpredictable. You know what they're going to do?
1: Especially because birds can take flight.
0: Yes. Anything that can fly.
1: Gross when they're on the ground, and the grackles are the worst. They're like the really oily blackbirds
0: that
1: are on the beach, and the seagulls will come after your food no matter what, but the grackles come out of
0: their name.
1: Hell.
2: Yeah. See, I saw a video recently, so I'm the opposite. I saw a video recently of a guy who buried himself up to his neck in the sand and then covered his head with like a bucket, but he could still see.
1: Yeah.
2: And he put food around him to try to catch one of the seagulls.
0: What a psycho.
2: And
0: wrong?
2: I thought, I'd try that.
0: Please do.
2: Yeah.
1: And burying yourself is very dangerous.
2: Yeah.
1: Very, especially up to your neck.
2: He was basically to his neck and then covered, but his hand was like right at the surface so that as soon as it started eating whatever was in front of him, he could quickly react and grab it. And he got one.
0: And do what with it?
2: I think it was just to say he got it.
1: Oh. Matt, I'll give you this. I would sit in my backyard with something over my head. Like if I pretended I was dressed up like a tree, you know, and then put something over my head to have a little viewing area of a bird that lives in my backyard, not at the beach.
2: Yeah, see, I don't know why
1: birds are gross.
2: Really?
0: Both sound insane.
1: No, I would do the backyard one.
0: Put a bucket over your head.
1: Yeah. I could watch them.
0: They cut holes out for the eyes.
2: I don't know why I envision you in like a lawn chair.
1: I would do it.
2: Dressed exactly like you are, just a bucket over your head.
1: Just a bucket, just waiting.
2: Not camouflaged at all.
0: Like a commercial bucket with these crude eyes cut out.
2: Big Lowe's hardware bucket.
1: Yes, bird feed. I would do that.
0: So weird. Yeah, when beavers attacked, the guy got his nipple bitten off by a beaver he had hit with his car. Well, Yellowstone creator Taylor Sheridan, he's like the king of TV right now, is really upset with an iconic actor find out who and his reaction to something that the actor did. That's next, Jared and Katie in the Morning.
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0: Jared and Katie in the Morning, 107.5 KZL. Ed Harris went public a couple weeks ago about Yellowstone spinoff, Dutton Ranch, and he said he felt like he was duped by Taylor Sheridan, and he begged his management to get him out of the show. And Dutton Ranch is like setting records for like streaming shows, at least for the network that it's on.
1: Is it really?
0: Yeah. And apparently
1: better than Yellowstone?
0: People are saying it's better than Yellowstone, which is hard to believe, but because it's about Rip and Beth. They're the main focus of this series. And people are saying it's excellent. It's really highly rated. And so Ed Harris went out and he was like, yeah, Taylor Sheridan, you know, felt like he lied to me and all this different stuff. And he's like, dude, what are you doing? So Taylor Sheridan has not said anything, but apparently the report is he's pissed off at Ed Harris. And despite being angry, Sheridan said he's going to keep his word about screen time and expects Harris to be back for season two and expand his role. He said, I promised that he'd have a bigger role in season two, and I said, I'm going to keep my word. But he said that he's out of control with his ego, Ed Harris is, and he says he's getting more screen time than originally planned, so Ed can shut up now. I'm sure they can make it nice on set.
1: Mm. Well, I mean, if it's successful, what's the problem?
0: How many bands have broken up that are successful? Like, every single one?
1: Yeah.
2: People, yeah, if he's got the ego.
1: Yeah, I guess so.
0: But can you imagine, he's like, yeah, I'm going to keep my word, and you can shut up now to the press. And so you read in the press, he's telling you to shut up.
2: Yeah.
0: And then you're like, when season two starts, you're like, hey, what's up, Taylor? What's up? What's up, Ed? But I would bury it. You're getting tons of money, and you're on a hit show. But
2: well, and Ed Harris, I mean, he's a name, but he's not a name that I think you've earned. You have the ability to complain about your screen time.
0: You're not De Niro.
2: No.
0: Right. You're not. He's older. He's been in a million things, and people respect him. But yeah, you're right. He's not, you know, where you're like, oh, it's Pacino. It's some huge name where everyone knows right away.
2: Right.
0: So we'll see. I mean, but I'm hearing great things about Dutton Ranch. So if you're looking for a show, that's one that people are recommending. And apparently, we touched on it a little bit earlier in the show briefly, Trouble in Paradise with Travis Kelce and Taylor Swift already.
1: Oh, they're pets?
0: Yeah.
1: Yeah.
0: The pets aren't getting along. She has three cats and he has a dog. And they're fighting, apparently.
1: I when I first saw that headline, I'm like, oh my gosh, already? I knew it. And then it was the pets.
0: Yeah, it's all about the pets. Yeah, so I don't know. I've never been in a house that had a cat and a dog. I know Ava and Eli's mom at one point. No, Ezra's mom has a cat and a dog, and I'm like, how does that work? And I guess they stay in separate areas.
2: I mean, I think if they're young enough, they're fine. Like, not every cat and dog go against each other. If they're young enough, when you integrate them, that's fine. But if you've got an older dog and an older cat that are used to their ways, I'm sure there's going to be some friction.
0: And Matt, you don't have any pets, do you?
2: No.
0: Are you anti-pet?
2: No, I'm pro-pet.
0: You
2: My
0: are?
2: Wife's allergic.
0: Oh.
2: Mm-hmm.
0: Okay. To both?
2: Yes.
0: The dander.
2: Mm-hmm.
1: She can get shots.
2: Or we can just not get a pet.
1: Yeah, but if you're pro-pet and you want a pet during your life.
2: I'm pro-pet. I'm also anti-spending the money that pets cost.
0: I'm with you on that.
1: They're expensive.
2: They're very expensive.
0: And if they're not trained right, boy, they can jack your house up in 2 seconds.
2: Yeah. Plus, then if you're out of town, you got to worry about somebody watching them.
1: Yeah,
2: I mean, you got to rush home in certain situations.
1: That's
2: they just, I mean, they restrict you. You don't have all the freedom you would like to have if you have a pet.
0: Yeah, I think if I said on the air, y'all would eviscerate me for saying that, but I agree with
1: you,
0: Matt.
1: But he's pro-pet.
0: I'm not anti-pet for other people. I just don't care for them.
2: Yeah, well, I'm pro-pet.
1: Matt likes them.
2: I would probably have one if I were single.
0: Okay. Yeah, if I were single, I would not. Yeah, so I guess that would be the difference.
2: Yeah.
1: Yeah. Well, I think also, the pet, when you're single, you know, it kind of makes you feel better. Especially a dog, not a cat.
0: No, cats. No, I'm anti-cat. And if you like cats, that's your thing. No, thank you. Cats can go somewhere else, for all I'm concerned. But I'm actually allergic to cats, honestly, to the dander. And so that doesn't help either. Anytime I get around, I'm like, what's the point? They don't need you. They don't want to be around you. It's like the most annoying thing ever. Well, Jason Goodman was walking down the hallway when something really embarrassing happened, and something embarrassing played on his phone in front of some of our salespeople. Ladies, by the way. Find out what played next, Jared and Katie in the Morning.
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1: All right, here's a toilet tip. And it's me, Jason Goodman at 107.5 KZL. 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
1: 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Adult content ahead. In 3, 2, 1.
0: Jason Goodman was in the hallway here at work, and he had just come up the stairs, and this played on his phone while there were salespeople also in the hallway.
3: You're probably laughing. Who buys this weird pillow?
4: That's exactly what I thought too, but I tried it anyway because, number one, the 27-degree lift makes intimacy insanely comfortable. No more aching hips, back or knees. Number two, we slide into deeper, hotter positions without constantly stopping. Number three, it looks like a normal pillow with a removable, washable cover. Blends perfectly in our bedroom. I thought it was a gimmick, but was so f***ing wrong. So don't wait and grab this as soon as possible, or else you can keep having boring f***s.
5: Yeah.
0: Wow. Starts with a bit of the mom.
5: Yeah, it had been.
6: Yeah, I know Jason's happy that they said it blends perfectly in the bedroom. It's not going to stand out and be an eyesore.
0: Right.
5: It's downstairs in the bathroom that I use with the doing the number two. Mm-hmm. When I'm doing number two, I kind of scroll on my phone.
7: Sure.
5: And the reels and stuff.
6: I was like, you might have started doing number three.
5: So,
7: wow.
5: That was the embarrassing part. I think they thought I did number three.
7: Mm-hmm.
5: Yeah. So I'm walking up the stairs, and it was Martha that was there. She's a little bit older. And I'm in the hallway, and the stairs echoes, too.
7: Yeah.
5: And it's all the way up.
7: She's a lady.
0: I know, she is.
7: Martha is a lady.
5: And so when I was listening to the Bon Jovi concert, because that's, that he's at Madison Square Garden. I want to hear his voice. It was loud. So I'm walking up, I have my butt wipes and my drink, and my mm-hmm. phone's like between my elbow and the side.
7: Uh-huh.
5: So I guess it hit the thing on, and then this happens, and I look up, and she goes, "What was that?" And I'm like, "I don't know." And it kept going because I had the drink.
7: Your hands are full.
5: Yeah, and it's echoing through the whole hallway. She was like, "I'm like, no, I wasn't masturbating. I swear." I'm like, "Why would that come up? It must be my algorithm."
7: Oh yeah, sure.
6: Why did you take a drink into the bathroom?
5: Because it was going to be a long one.
6: Get dehydrated.
0: I leave it on the outside of the bathroom.
6: Yeah, I wouldn't take it in there. You're gonna get doo doo flakes.
5: Yeah, you know what?
0: The thing, vapors.
5: So I have the cover on, but you know what the thing was? I think it came up in my algorithm because remember I told you I was looking for sex lessons.
7: Yes.
5: In bed. I think that those are the things that are coming up in my algorithm because that's what it's about. It's about a pillow to make intimacy better.
7: Did you buy it?
5: No, I didn't buy it.
0: You should.
7: Well, I guess. Maybe. I mean, it's a targeting
6: deal. Are you kidding me?
0: Jason sent it to me yesterday. Because he came in and said, "Oh my gosh, I'm so embarrassed." And then later, Martha came in and said, "Oh my gosh, I'm so embarrassed."
7: Yeah,
0: but she was laughing about it. And then he sent it to me. Then when I went to go load it this morning, the audio, it was gone.
7: Oh.
0: I don't know if Facebook flagged it. But because of the internet, I got a retargeted ad 5 seconds later.
7: Of course.
0: Nice. New version of that same. It's called the comfort sleep pillow. They call it that.
7: But you're not doing any sleeping.
0: No, you're not.
7: Mm-mm. Mm-mm.
0: Not until after.
5: Right on Facebook.
7: Goodness.
6: Machine washable.
0: And it reminds me of the time that Jason and I were hanging out when we used to hang out.
7: Oh, yes.
0: And we were at Ham's, always a good time.
7: Mm-hmm.
0: And he was like, I could outrun you on a treadmill. And I was like, what? It was like 1 a.m. I'm like, okay. I know you can. He's like, no, let's go. And I was like, all right.
5: Planet Fitness was open real late back then.
0: Went to his house. We got gym shorts and stuff. Went there. He's sprinting on the treadmill.
7: After how many drinks?
0: More than one. Yeah. And I'm just like walking. I'm not even part of it. I'm 100% sober. I'm like walking.
7: I'm not doing this.
0: Next, I'm like, okay. He's like, look at this. And he was going to show me something. Somebody sent him. It wasn't anything bad. Full on like Pornhub. He's like, and like volume on. He's like, no. He's like trying to like, no.
5: I was listening to music, and when it switched over very loud and Planet Fitness.
0: He's like, no. Luckily, it was 2 a.m, and there's only like 2 other people there. And so if you're that Planet Fitness at 2 a.m, you're probably a little crazy anyway.
7: Sure.
0: It was like Saturday morning at 2.
7: Either that or like you work in a very demanding job or something. Yeah.
0: So it wasn't like packed, but still very funny.
7: You need to watch out what happens on your phone, Jason.
0: Yeah. I had a friend, a mutual friend of ours, where we're at a restaurant here. What's it called? It's just down the street.
7: It is.
0: But it's very small in there.
7: Beside
0: the pizza place.
7: Yep.
0: Oh my gosh.
5: What?
7: Fishers.
5: Oh, yeah.
0: Mm-hmm. And so we're sitting side by side, kind of like have like a bar top thing for food at lunchtime. It is packed shoulder to shoulder. And he's like, oh yeah, I'm working on this thing for this business. pulled up, and his phone, he had like the Galaxy 12 million. It was the biggest phone. It was his iPad. And he was like, boom, full on porn, loud. And he was like, he could not get it shut off. And the dudes were like, oh.
7: Yeah.
5: You know, there's a, when you take adult photos of yourself or your significant other sends you an adult photo, what I mean, adult is kind of naked.
7: It's naked.
6: I mean,
7: yes.
6: We played the warning, dude. Just say it.
7: Yeah, they're naked.
0: It's not a picture of you with a briefcase.
6: We've heard the ads on your phone. Just say it.
0: I'm grocery shopping. It's an adult photo.
5: You can take it and put it in your locked folder. So all the incriminating photos that you put it in your locked folder. Then when you want to access them once in a while, you go to your locked folder and that has to scan your face to let it you in it. It's awesome. You can put anything you want in there and nobody can get into it unless it's you.
7: Mm-hmm. You should start putting more in there and then cleaning out your phone every day, I guess.
5: Yeah.
7: Right. You know?
5: Yeah, good point.
7: I don't think I've ever had a girlfriend go to show me something and then it's just straight porn. I don't think so.
5: Well, no, that's an actual website.
7: Oh, no, I know, but I'm just saying that literally has never happened, I don't think.
0: Yeah, yeah.
7: And for Jared, he's got three very distinct, probably more, but...
0: Stories,
7: stories about it.
0: We were like, uh-oh. Uh-oh. I'm waiting for it to happen in church one Sunday. Like, all right, because everyone has their scriptures on their phone now. Like, open up your, and they're like, okay, and there'd be one dude, probably a teenager, and they're like, I'm just waiting for it.
7: It's going to happen. It is. How do you feel about that? I don't like looking around the church pews and seeing people on their phones. I don't. I feel like that's, I don't know.
0: It seems different. I mean, because before you'd actually have the book or you're watching or listening.
7: But you know that that's what they're reading. You know that that's what they're focused on when they have the book in their lap. It's not on your phone. You could be on anything.
5: Well, that's why you have the private screen so the people right next to you at church can't see what you're looking at.
0: No,
7: my point is you should be reading what they're talking about, but you're probably not.
0: It happened the other day in like one of our meetings. It was the classroom, like a Sunday school meeting, and the guy was teaching.

0: Jared and Katie in the morning.
1: It's a good tease.
2: It is.
1: Mm-hmm. You do couples counseling.
3: I have.
1: Yeah. Or you have. Yeah. And Katie's been a therapy before.
2: I have. I love it.
3: Well, you know, for me, how to do it for Carol, so.
1: I can tell you learned a lot.
2: I don't think he's done yet.
3: I got to do it for her to get back in check.
2: You guys talk about that?
3: No, I mean.
2: I didn't think so.
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13: They say the holy water's watered down, and this town's lost its faith. 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

107.5 KZL. I am Josie. Happy Wednesday. And if you gone on summer vacation yet? A new survey says most Americans haven't taken their summer vacation yet, but they still plan to. Summer's almost

There's a story going viral out of Arkansas where a high school football player was practicing and he felt something uncomfortable in his helmet. He practiced for over an hour before he took his helmet off, looked inside. Inside there was a venomous cottonmouth snake wrapped up in his helmet, and somehow this kid never got bitten. He's totally fine. 107.5 KZL, new fear unlocked.

don't know when she's going to have the time. I mean, she just released an album. She's going on tour. Gracie Abrams also making her acting debut in a new film called Please. 107.5 KZL.

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Sorry, ladies. Soccer star Cristiano Ronaldo, married to his longtime girlfriend, Georgina Rodriguez. They've been together for about 10 years. They got married in an intimate ceremony. Fans were trying to find it. They couldn't. 107.5 KZL.

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pretty cool article by Billboard that says, here are all the Hot 100 records Ariana Grande has broken. Most number one duets. First all-female collaboration to debut at number one. Most number one debuts in a calendar year. Third most Hot 100 entries among women. 107.5 KZL.

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Have you been following the Lindsay Clancy trial? She is the mom accused of murdering her three young kids. And there are so many conspiracy theories about this whole situation, this whole case. Jared and Kay in the morning going to break down the trial, going to talk conspiracy theories tomorrow morning around 8:35 on 107.5 KZL.

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Actress Anne Hathaway shutting down those social media rumors that her baby bump is not real. It is. In case you were wondering, she is pregnant. 107.5 KZL.

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It's sunny and hot. 93 outside, but could see a thunderstorm later on. 71 tonight, tomorrow. More of the same. 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

Okay, a secret NASA document called Project Anchor was leaked 2 years ago, and in it, it said the Earth would lose gravity for 7 seconds on August 12th, 2026, which is today. Experts saying that's impossible. Scientifically, it's not going to happen. Oh, I hope not. 107.5 KZL.

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I'd say she had a pretty good upbringing. I mean, she was at least very rich. Stella Lefty's dad, one of the founders of Groupon, has started several other businesses, is worth billions. 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

another study out about what you need to do to try to avoid cancer. 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Yeah, we know it. We just need to actually do it. 107.5 KZL.

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almost 5 years that Tiffany Haddish was arrested and charged with a DUI in Georgia. Well, her case finally went to court this week. She pled guilty. She will not see jail time. 107.5 KZL.

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You need to smile at your dog more, or any dog, really. A new study says dogs' brains light up for happy human faces like a reward. 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

Have you been following this insane murder trial of Lindsay Clancy, who's accused of murdering her three young kids? So many conspiracy theories surrounding it, that her husband actually did it. 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

We still don't know what Taylor Swift's wedding dress looked like. We haven't seen photos, but the designers at David's Bridal are designing dresses that they think will look like Taylor Swift's dress because they know it'll be popular once we see what her dress looks like. 107.5 KZL.

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I'd say this is fair. 90-year-old actress Julie Andrews says she will not be coming back to The Princess Diaries 3 because she's old and she's retired from acting. 107.5 KZL.

0: Jared and Katie's Three Girls, One Mic Comedy Night with 107.5 KZL. 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

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I'm Josie. I gotta go. It's been a day, man. Hopefully your Wednesday is chill, uneventful, and wonderful. I'll see you tomorrow.

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About 61% still haven't taken a vacation this year. I can't.

Stella Lefty says it's a dream come true as she's going to be making her Grand Ole Opry debut in September. Stella Lefty now. 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

0: 1075 KZL, Ashley in Burlington. What's going on?
1: Literally ran out of toilet paper in my own home.
0: You ran out of toilet paper? Well, that's not good.
1: And this is so embarrassing, but like I used to have like a spare that was a huge industrial roll of toilet paper that I just kept in the sink for emergencies. Somehow that's been kicked too.
0: So what are we using? Paper towels? Because those can be rough.
1: I had to use an unbleached coffee filter.
0: Did it work?
1: It did.

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1: 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Tomorrow, partly sunny, 94 for the high. 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

time do you use a bath towel before washing it? 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Guess what? At 3 times, there might be too much bacteria, according to experts.

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It's the insane murder trial of Lindsay Clancy, who's been charged with the murder of her three young kids, and the conspiracy theories. That's happening tomorrow morning with Jared and Katie in the Morning's official attorney, Lisa Lanier, at about 8:35. 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Just when

Taylor Swift is going to be inducted into the Nashville Songwriters Hall of Fame at the age of 36. The youngest writer ever to receive the honor. Taylor Swift now on 107.5 KZL.

So about half of Americans say they do not have enough fun in their lives. 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
0: And the danger sign is?
1: My ex-husband was a Pisces, and like two water signs together are just no good.
0: Oh, two waters mean fire?
1: Something like that, yeah. It was pretty spicy.
0: Jenny in Artsdale, how about you?
2: You should never date a Leo.
0: Really? How come?
2: I have dated one Leo, and it was so traumatic. That was the worst, craziest, chaotic relationship I ever had. For just

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1: All right, here's a toilet tip. And it's me, Jason Goodman at 107.5 KZL. 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
1: 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She has the most number one debuts in a calendar year. This is I Hate That I Made You Love Me. 107.5 KZL. 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

0: 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I'm Jason Goodman. And what road do you live on?
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1: Yes.
0: I'd like to live on that street. 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
0: Where is that?
1: It's

A breakdown of the insane murder trial of Lindsay Clancy. That's tomorrow morning with Jared and Katie in the morning with their official attorney, Lisa Lanier, at about 8:35 on 107.5 KZL.

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and Tripper. Let's do it again tonight. We've got tons to give away. We've got a lot of chances to win Grasshoppers tickets. Thirsty Thursday, four packs for tomorrow night with us. First chance coming up before 8. Ella Langley starts off tonight, choosing Texas.

1075 KZL Tripper, welcome in. We got a four pack of Grasshoppers Thirsty Thursday tickets for tomorrow night. Of course, only two left on the schedule. If you can make it out tomorrow night, if you want to make it out with us, 6:30, it's going to be a great time. Be caller 15 right now. Good luck. 800-682-1075.

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And all you got to do is listen starting at 8. 8 to 1 will tell you exactly how to win. And it's coming up tomorrow night, of course, live with us. 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